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0: caller advised they jumped through one of the windows facing north of the residence. There's currently a 42 front door.
1: Clear. 360, desire some signal to you from the detail. I'll be around my D5.
2: 360, okay.
0: Residents, they have not seen them come out yet.
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0: 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Would you go in and remove the P11 display for me, please?
1: Okay, on it.

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2: 323.
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4: 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It's just the 36 that got locked out.
5: Copy.

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1: Good.
0: John Young, X-ray, 8117.
1: SUV, it returns to Rebecca Jones of East Iris. She's a native, 28 years old.
0: You're clear, thank you.

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1: Yes, sir.
2: T-33, go ahead.
1: Just approached by E Security. The tents that NSD has up, it'd be on the northwest corner of the VIP lounge. They need them to take their pop-up tents down.
2: Copy.
3: Chief 91, Tanker 71, you can disregard.
4: I'm clear right there.
0: Tanker 121 phone scene.
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2: Okay.
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3: Just bring one truck.

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1: I can't understand you.
0: There is no pop-up tent anywhere in the VIP grounds.
1: It's behind the stage, between where VIP is and the stage, that grassy area that goes down.
2: 16,500, I'll just take the other building, check since I'm already over here.
3: 233, I have a street clear.
1: Re-advise.
3: I'm sorry, I'll let Chief Gary know.
4: Oh, copy.

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1: .287 has been advised to take his 10 down.
2: Engine 121 to Chief 91.
3: Good.
2: We're about 2 minutes out. Can you advise?
3: Stage on the right.
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2: Extremely road reference to loud music. I don't know where it's coming from, but it's extremely loud.
3: William 5 7 3 3 3 3 3 3 3 3 3 3 3 3 3 3 3 3 3 3 3 3 3 3 3 3 3 3 3 3 3 3 3 3 3 3 3 3 3 3 3 3 3 3 3 3 3 3 3 3 3 3 3 3 3 3 3 3 3 3 3 3 3 3 3 3 3 3 3 3 3 3 3 3 3 3 3 3 3 3 3 3 3 3 3 3 3 3 3 3 3 3 3 3 3 3 3 3 3 3 3 3 3 3 3 3 3 3 3 3 3 3 3 3 3 3 3 3 3 3 3 3 3 3 3 3 3 3 3 3 3 3 3 3 3 3 3 3 3 3 3 3 3 3 3 3 3 3 3 3 3 3 3 3 3 3 3 3 3 3 3 3 3 3 3 3 3 3 3 3 3 3 3 3 3 3 3 3 3 3 3 3 3 3 3 3 3 3
0: 2021.
1: A 24 Jeep.

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2: Yep. First time. Yes. In Plymouth Street, Shelby Avenue, Plymouth Street, King William X-ray, 3661. 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

0: 335, 600, Tacoma, 86, Miami, Robinson. Sanger 94, something.
1: Copy, I'll start you guys to the next on York.
2: Person County, Enzo 121, be a third.
1: Advised, I have several units en route to Longview and Maine, BP North for a 10-4. It's a couple of vehicles, one went to a tree.
3: Copy, thank you.
4: Chief 6, Engine 6,
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4: In the area, North Main and East Longview, is a vehicle injury accident. 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
3: 907, okay.
0: 3's copy, Trimble on me.
3: 5th and L.
1: Copy, we're getting several 911s. Sounds like subject for 35. 260, I'm happy to continue to take an advice.
0: S-Runner, you can have me go for a 260.
1: Copy, Your Honor. Thank you, sir.
0: D6, 500.
1: Good.
5: Last room, I'd like
0: to go back. Well, I'm en route. My MD4 is down. I'm working on it.
6: He's
0: still be back outside.
4: Copy, G6. Just be advised, it sounds like the initial collision was between two vehicles and one was bent into a tree, but all occupants are out.
6: No, we're just trying to see juveniles now.
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2: 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Occupants appear to be out, investigating.
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0: 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She's out, Davis.
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0: I get that address again for the second call on home app?
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0: Go ahead.
4: We're on Diamond, just off of Main Street now. Would you like us to go to Home Ave and have rescue to go to Longview?
0: No, just continue as is for now.
5: That's clear.
4: That's clear.
5: You just show that mail's been trespassed from this address.

0: Oh, you think they're referring to ink?
1: I have not heard anything. Your guess is as good as mine.
0: The only noise I hear comes from that direction.
2: Got it.
1: V7 for now. I don't hear loud music coming from any of the residences here in the area.

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3: 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I'm still currently on hold with Terry's now, about to go to Shelley's here in a minute, so I'll let you know.

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2: To an Angel Gary Braxton, Mike Archie Jackson, I'm Angel Val Negative.
1: They're a unit at the 545-30 ramp.
2: Yeah.
1: They said there's three artist buses that should be coming tonight, and that'll be it if you see them. They just want to pass along.
2: Okay.

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3: It'd be 399, Zebra King John.
2: Gary Massey of that address, 2023 Nissan Station Wagon, expires date of 27, valid negative, accuracy CW.

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2: 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I'm at the back door. It's secure.

0: I'm assuming that's a yes.
1: 22
2: Hope Bay. Wally 7, building secure. We couldn't get an answer at the door.
0: Okay. 907, go ahead.
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0: RP is going to be King Ida Henry 4932. 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
1: On a 24 Honda out of Columbus, expired 420 of 25. Southern Kimberly is valid.

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0: 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We're playing loud music. It's coming from the horse barn. She's positive it's not incarceration.
2: Okay. Figure out what it is.
1: Three 35 copies from the last.

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0: Not any friends. Stand by, we're trying to get the stove going and then we can be around.
1: Copy. It's at East Williams and South Adams. They're trying to yank the female out to attack her, and there's another male and a female there as well.

911 to Shelby EMS. Squad needed at 161 West Main Street between Myers Avenue and West Street for a 40-year-old female who is experiencing injuries from a broken leg a month ago. 911 clear, 2150.

than the walking stick for a bolo or a welfare check. Yeah. Break. Should return on a white 2012 Chevy SUV registered to a Leonard Stephen Sullivan, a 73-year-old male out of Oak Harbor, Ohio. Break. Male was last seen in Largo, Florida on Thursday morning and was supposed to return home Friday. However, he left behind all of his belongings, including his phone, in Florida. Break. He left without telling anybody, and his friends last saw him driving his 2012 Chevy Suburban. Male hit on Flock several times in Huron and Richland County recently. 45 minutes ago, he was last seen southbound on State Route 13 in Mansfield on Flock. It's located south, hold and check welfare.

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0: 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Is there a caller for this one, sir?
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1: The crowd is signaling to us that they need medical attention at K-18-20.
0: Copy.

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2: Near the hilltop. She ran out of gas. I don't know if you want me to let that pend or not. She won't get off the phone with my partner because she said the people at the hilltop are scary.
0: That's fair.

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1: Chuck.
0: 402-673-516.
2: Obviously, on 2-11-19.
0: 502, okay.

0: 26 to 227. You got your second incoming van semi coming through the main.
1: Copy. Thank you.
2: Those three is trying to chase down a motorcycle. They're now about the 182. He had them at 180. That's 180 miles an hour on I-71 at the 186. Sounds like he did slow down, but he has not lit them up yet. Southbound from the 182.
3: From a resident of Concord Square, stating there's a group of kids over at the old Cinema 10 setting off fireworks. Do you want another unit?
4: Oh,
5: yes, sir, my fault.
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0: Can you call that into dispatch? Do you have a description?
1: 44 Center. I'm going to have a semi stop. 71 North.
2: Negative, I do not. Good.
3: I texted it to you. It didn't go through. I resent it along with the picture.
1: Hey, can you see on the 23?
0: It hasn't gone through.
1: Trailer plate out of Kentucky.
0: I ran all the way down to the 176 trying to catch it. He gave up. He's turning around. He never got close enough to light it up.
4: Okay.
2: The operator is going to be in front of 1095 Kugel. Her vehicle, I think, is still parked at the 39
1: Irish County, transporting one to Shelby.
5: 2128.
4: Signal 2.
2: Seen wearing see-through leggings. She was off crowd surfing. You locate her, take her to Maine Medical. Good.
6: On the scanner, it sounded like Post 70 was about to have a pursuit. Are you able to see which direction they're headed?
2: Stand by. We got a missing 10 or 11 year old juvenile. Did you copy that part?
7: I'll be 2, cruiser 10, phone 6.
4: Right.
2: Okay, so she was last seen crowd surfing. If you locate her, take her to Maine Medical. We'll have her reunify there.
7: Well, go ahead.
5: Need to start you towards Marcos on Lexington Avenue, 1305 Lexington Avenue for an assault break.
2: 104, where was she last seen at?
5: We just received a call from the juvenile's mother. He's advising the managers and other employees here are assaulting him. He was busted in the head with an object, and he cannot hear. They are refusing to allow him to call 911.
2: Oh, what?
5: I'm sure what's going on. 1305 Lexington Avenue, I'll get you another.
3: They were crowd surfing on the left side. As you're looking at the stage, the west stage.
0: I'm on Park Ave. You see her at 86 on that reckless?
1: It was actually two adults.
5: 35, you copy 86.
1: Two kids. They're setting off. Little bitty fireworks they got from a pack at Walmart. They've been advised to stop and just do it on the required days. 7.
4: Copy 2. Cruiser 33. Locker number 8. I can go with 341.
5: Thanks, I appreciate it.
2: Something on the stage that has the band on it now, or no?
3: Negative, it'll be the redemption stage. The stage that currently has no band on it.
5: Copy, are you early for 306?
2: Copy that.
8: Yes, I am. Owner's side is solid.

0: separate for us. So I'm going to be signal separate.
1: Good.
0: Warning for the trailer lights. He was able to get them plugged back in.
1: Just got to see if I can get that picture to come through. I'll get it over to you. Awesome.
0: Seems too early for.
2: Six will be a George Paul Boyd, 1269. George Paul Boyd, 1269. Be a Dodge Fam.
3: 920, okay.
4: 342 for him.
3: Good. It was on a 2014 Dodge out of Delphos, expires 9/26. Owner Christine is valid.
5: Sitting by.
1: Before I got that picture, thank you.
2: 17850.

0: Probably two. Only one for a 21, one TR issued, white female, 23.
1: Good.
2: You and 351. I'm having signal 20 to 181 Wood Street. It's going to be for CPS. They're going to meet you at Ferry Queen Break. She needs a standby. She will possibly be removing some juveniles from this residence. She'll be waiting for you at Dairy Queen.
3: Wait for a while.
1: Copy.
3: From the last one, Twiggles. Victor Frank, 306-904.
4: 3298, is this a female freaking out here that's getting the ticket?
1: Yeah.
4: Copy.
1: Can you signal 25, please?
2: I'd love to.
1: 341, do we have the alleged victim's name by any chance?
2: Yeah, I thought that you're 54 Ezekiel or something like that.
1: Copy, we're at 3.
2: Clear.
1: 335-24.

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1: Check.
0: Is 86 on any problem here? We'll be 2.
1: That's clear. Break for informational entry. Actually, the signal's over.

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4: Jefferson Squad is at 92 Edmonton Road between North Round Street and Derbyshire Road for a medical alarm. It'll be a male, possibly for a fall. 911 clear, 21-3.
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1: So, I never dropped off to the BP. Landing 17853.
2: Okay.
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3: Westbound to 5, County 70, King Ida Frank, 2134, KIF, 2134.
4: Five, okay.

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0: Are you close to A20? It's going to be EE gate 9.
2: I don't know. I'm at Pat 2 booth. I don't have a map.
0: Okay, it looks like it should be the gate at the rear of the tattoo booth. They're requesting an officer reference of sexual harassment and groping.
3: CR, white female, 22. We're 24. Post one, we're 21.
4: 308's out with him right now. I'm bringing him and cutting his bands. I have him behind the redemption stage.
0: Copy, 308.
4: 308 does re-enter break for Ohio LOM. Union Young 200272.
1: 242 RP.
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5: 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He's suspended negative.

0: 341 for him in the area of Newman, if you'd like me to take care of that real quick.
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1: Thirties, right now. I'll be two for my 50. I'm a 20, sir.
2: Be 86-67. It's gonna be a silver Chevy pickup. Looks like two occupants. High school name.

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1: 9 2 8, go ahead.
0: 23 northbound to 14. John Union Victor 6961. John Union Victor 6961.
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1: Okay.
0: Owner Marissa is valid.
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1: Copy.

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0: status, Chuck?
1: I'm okay. I'm citing the driver. It's a valid driver in the passenger seat.
2: Do you check out? I'm okay.
3: 26 will be able to turn around.
2: Okay.

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1: Sure, I'm coming down, Tucker.
0: Okay.

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1: Yes.
0: That RP they ran, can you mark and hold the owner and their time of call, please?
1: Copy, and the time of call is going to be 2007. 2007.

0: 341.
1: And?
0: Are you possibly able to advise the RP? The one that we have on the call has a typo.
1: A firm. King Henry Mary 5039 should be on a Equinox.
0: That's clear, thank you.
2: $233 to $255 or $275.
3: How is it in there? Copy. Are you still inside OSR?
4: Most of the artists are gone.
3: Go ahead and come out and just hang out on the front porch there.
4: All right.

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1: Negative.
0: Copy.
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0: Wait, I was just recalling Shramek. He looks like Valid, please.
1: Hey, 66 Mansell.
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1: Okay.

62 on a 2000 white Ford truck, Melvin Pressler. I'm showing that expired September of 2024, and RO status is deceased.

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3: 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Unknown weapon. The caller said at one point the female had her hand tucked in her waistband like she was concealing a weapon. 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
0: Good.
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0: Good.
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0: please?
1: Six,
0: I'm taking a call for some type of 28 that happened there.
2: Nine,
0: a third party caller, but his brother was attacked by his boyfriend, and he ran into the public bathroom at the Motel 6. Male suspect is off the scene.
1: Right, I'm in route.

0: 3 3 3 3. 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I don't have a dispatch, David 7's case.
1: 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Force on scene.
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2: 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Signal 20 to 140 Wood Street, crew 28. Caller advised that there was a male and female arguing and slamming doors. Female is yelling for help on the second floor. 140 Wood Street.
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4: 6 also.
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1: 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Okay.

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1: Victor Robert, 536-108.
2: Oak.
3: I'm 255, so I'm going to break the deal.
4: Good.
3: Union John, 656-661.
4: Kirkpatrick, Valnado.
3: 277 dispatch. Do we still have a detail in the orange lot currently?
5: I was just out with her for 21. She's very 34.
1: Copy. Did she give you an updated address with apartment number by chance?
5: Yeah, let me look.

0: document to any unit at the Orthot.
1: Go ahead.
2: Negative. Must be on my partner's paper.
0: We're getting another report of people trying to illegally sell tickets and stuff to come in. We're trying to get you a description now.
1: Copy.

0: Apparently it's two males right near the cruisers in the orange lot. They are asking $40 for passes.
1: Apparently it's going to be two males standing right next to you guys' cruisers right near them. They're asking $40 for passes.
2: Copy, we're down here at Main Street right now. There's no one standing beside our cruisers other than us.
1: That's clear. '77, I just talked to the Orange Lot units. They're advising they're going with the other cruisers.
0: Yeah, I can't understand what you're saying.
3: 85 Springwell Rest Road. Call advising 75 to 100 people.
1: I just talked to the units at the Orange Lot. They're advising they're the only ones near the cruisers.
0: Got it. Could be 86.
4: 28.
1: Sounds good.
4: 30 and 11 Conservatoire.
1: You're clear.
5: 62, it's 2014 Ford, 4-door out of Ontario, it's valid.
0: 344, 300. Can you start 500?
6: Copy, what's going on?
0: So we're paying for the 21.
1: That's all that they had. Just advice if you locate anyone.
6: That's quick, just confirming you're at apartment 212.
0: Affirms as well. I put a door stop in the door so I should be able to get in.
6: Yeah.
7: Yeah, you can start them that way.
8: Probably two. And cruiser 9 with locker 10 and 324.
9: Rescue 1 engine 1, respond to 140, Wood Street apartment 212 in reference female 7, shoulder pain from an accident from earlier. Rescue 1 engine 1, 140 Wood Street apartment 212, 300's on the scene.
1: Go ahead.
2: I'll be signal 7. They got it under control now.
1: You're clear.
0: 2x5, 700.
3: 2x5, I can take
0: it. 700. I'm going to have the Trenton individual, I'm going to bring him to Love's, and they're going to separate for the night. The other individual's going to be driving back home to Sheffield Lake.
5: You can start towards the area of 2685 Springmill West. It's going to be Springmill West, just east of Rock Road, for a large party, 75 to 100 people, being a sister 700.

0: 20.
1: Rescue on 500. 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
0: Just so you're aware, my partner's taking a civil call down Rural Road, male.
2: Cop the rescue
0: on his side by side and walking the property lines. Caller doesn't feel he should be doing that at this place, but so you're aware.
1: Is it his property line?
0: I'm not sure. My partner's still talking to her. She's just advising that he's running the property lines and walking the property lines.
1: All right, I'll call it. Or if you want to patch her through to me.
3: I'm 45.
0: Okay.
4: 20, if it's the property, okay. I'm thinking of it. Check in the box. 20 is 635, it's going to be a large party, 25 to 100 people.
1: I'm already around, you get that.
5: Nope.

0: 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Where do I need to be en route to?
1: 2685 Springville West.
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1: 23 at the 16, it's going to be with Texas. X-ray Henry Zebra 2461.

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1: Good.
2: 100 to 127.
0: It's the same property we were out at last night.
3: Good.
1: Right.
2: 22 acres, Clear Road. Getting multiple calls about someone holding a con and loud music.
3: You clear?
4: Send me a call for 44 and get me to you.
0: From standby.
1: Okay.
0: Her. She still would like us to come down. I explained to her it's civil. If we get a unit that frees up that wants to check the area, we can. Great.
1: Good.
0: Evidently, he's just standing in front of her window. Side by side, he shut off. He's just standing there, but he's on his property.
5: There's a ton of people here, and a bunch of them are running off.

0: good.
1: 19,154. 19,154. 19,154.
2: It's a bunch of them jumping in the vehicles and taking off.
0: Good.
3: I'm in the area of that 26 if you want to put me on it.
0: Yeah.

0: 44, so I'm going to be two for a second. A couple more other units are getting there with 14. I'm going to try to stop the vehicle. Let's go off.
1: I'm good here.
2: Dude,
1: you guys can go.
2: Run and tell all the guys.

0: numbers, man.
1: Do you have a direction of those vehicles?
2: I'll give us some information in a second. With my location, I'm pulling out. Pulling them out.
3: 2710.
1: In the front of the pit, in front of the yard stage. Not sure exactly where. She just described the front of the pit.
4: 38G300. At the mouth, in front of the yard stage. We'll get at medical en route.
5: 86 on my end, we'll get Kevin.
6: Keegan Keller, 22 Ram truck, expires 8 of 27. Valid negative, 18 years old.
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6: Right. Okay.
7: Just be advised, post calls, them and 700 are breaking up a fight. Breaking up a party on Rock Road, clear up by Spring Mill West, a couple miles north of our limits, so they're expecting multiple impaired people to be traveling the area, maybe southbound route.
6: Clear. So far, we're DC 23.
1: I have the female who flagged me down in reference to the subject. She was phoning at the mouth.
3: Copy.
1: She's advising me with a male who was phoning.
3: Copy, male.
7: 344, 341, any problem?
3: We're okay.
7: Yes.
1: Advised white male, light colored shirt with shorts.
3: Copy, white male, light colored shirt with shorts.
7: 2 and 19, locker 1 with 306.
2: Victor Paul, 514917.
3: Seen.
8: Copy, rescue.
2: 344, 300, we got a code to get into the building.

0: 44, just be advised. I think she's going to refuse. We're going to signal 4.
1: Copy, you mean, come over.
0: Hey, firm.
2: If you locate, let me know so I can let medical know.
1: Copy.

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1: Go ahead. This is 924 West 4th Street for a 911 hangup with an open line of subjects talking in the background. At Costas.
2: Copy, downtown.
3: 28 to dispatch, the fire machine is right up against the frame. I don't know if we have a unit closer to the front of the stage or not.
2: Be 299 or 287, are you close?
4: Close to where?
2: Yard stage one, there's a male foaming at the mouth. He's standing on the rails.
4: What's that area?
2: White male, light colored shirt and shorts. Again, white male, light colored shirt and shorts.
4: Got it.
5: Anything good?
6: I believe it's King Ray John, 3513, break 3.
7: Good. Yeah. Spring Mill, by the way, Chevy truck.
5: Good.
6: It was just two juveniles. They were coming from Ontario to come out here and pick up a friend.
7: King Victor,
6: I told my friends, probably one of the ones that run. We're going to stand by.
8: I drove around the area multiple times. I don't hear anything.
6: Always have.
5: Great. Sorry, same. I'm pretty sure it's Inc. I'll be 26 to the Rock Road area.
7: Okay.
5: Clear.
7: I'll be running one through Destin just to see if he's okay to drop.
9: In front of the main stage, about midway deep, it looks like they're signaling for medical, waving lights at us.
1: Go ahead.
2: Copy.
5: Okay, you take the area of 71, 165. Reference a black Nissan SUV was all over the road. Last seen northbound on 71. The address for the vehicle returns to Lexington.

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1: Go ahead.
0: I'm watching the cameras now. It's going to be in front of Redemption Stage. Looks like it's right where all the crowd surfers are coming up. I'm trying to get you further now.
1: Right, we have it up on Festival Command. They're looking for it.

0: 2x5 is 3.
1: Okay. Spoke to some patrons, advisors accidental, will be too.
2: Copy, I'll keep you both together, break.
1: Good.
2: Send us one here to 116 Bouton Avenue for a 45, a posse brag device. That there's a white male wearing a blue shirt and khaki pants in her bushes. I don't know what's going on. 116 Bouton Avenue.
1: Copy, 4th and West Park. .306-300. Did you happen to get a calling description for Mr. Horner on the West Dixon call?
2: Negative.
3: N88, check up.
1: Copy. Alright, this might possibly be him as well.
0: .341-300.
2: Good.
0: That female signal 4 aboard around 700, beginning mileage 59. You're going to have jail staff ready for us.
2: That's 23, team worldwide.
4: I'll be on Plymouth Street with John, David, Sam, 6426.

0: Okay, single and male, Norris.
1: 28.
2: Good.
3: I'm going to pull my cruiser out of the exit.
0: Six
3: and
0: on
3: make them go one way, if that's okay with you.
2: Good. Absolutely.
0: Going to be DC 23 for all of 30. Break.
2: Good.
0: Just so you know, I'm without an MDT right now. I had to shut it off. It's not working. It's almost like it's got moisture inside of it. It's kind of doing its own thing. I turn it off to see if I can let it sit for a little bit and try it again.
2: You're clear.
4: Advising she's standing with the male and that he's blind and he's now over by the wood.
5: Engine 1, respond to 595 Fifth Avenue in front of Baker's Body Shop. There's a pole that's sparking. Engine 1, 595 Fifth Avenue.
2: Bourbon Street. Copy.
6: Yeah. 38 status.

0: 344.
1: County Mansfield, Ohio. 4.
0: Yes. 23, pick up a rider.
1: Victor Young, 606-070.
2: Okay. Just having everybody go eastbound on Spring Mill West. Make things a little bit easier.
3: You mean taking the left out of the driveway, right? That'd be west.
2: Yeah, left. It's fine.
0: 44-43, they just made it sound like on the radio that there is a...
4: My stop, I'm going to be having them drive back that way to park the truck. They pass field sobriety, but I'm still having them call sobriety.
0: Okay.
5: It's going to be on David's Lane. We just received another call that a black truck hit a pole.
6: Verbal
5: we have
6: answer.
5: A call in also for 300 for the accident.
4: Copy.

0: 351. Signal 20 to 604 Fifth Avenue for 21. Black Dodge Ram hit a pole. 500 is also in route reference to a wire down for here. 604 Fifth Avenue.
1: Copy.
0: Three at 700, ending
2: mileage 60.
3: 2324, they were advised. Wait. She's advising that man that we were attempting to locate that was foaming is in the area, but it, that is standing up crowd surfing right now.
2: Affirmed. That male's been located by medical.
3: Copy.
1: Yeah, the man showed it well. Victor Tom, 032739.
2: Great. Good.
1: She's making arrangements for one of her parents to come here.
2: Okay.
4: 44, so huh?
5: Good.
4: Release that individual's out with his apartment. Go on, there.
5: Okay.
0: Yep.

0: Thomas is negative.
1: Copy that. We'll have him on board, give him a courtesy ride back to his house.
2: He's on scene. We do have a black truck out for that.
0: 2326.
3: Copy, engine 1, 300's en route.

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1: I'm in the area of that 45 if you want to put me on it.
2: Engine 1, go ahead.
3: Left way.
0: Hole number, break. Bravo, Dash 5 is our full number. And, 5th Avenue is closed in front of Baker's Collision.
3: Engine 1, go ahead.
2: That's clear.
0: Engine 500, we have a wire down here, one of the three service wires running 5th Avenue.
2: That's clear. Do you need Ohio Edison called?
4: 3.63.
0: That's affirmative.
2: Copy.
3: 2328.

Mr. Ford Bush made it into his house. Will be two. Can you make it 47?

0: 351.
1: Go ahead. 1-500.
0: Are you going to need another unit out there?
2: Engine 1, go ahead.
1: Yeah, to direct traffic.
3: Can you advise Ohio Edison? We have neutral backfeeding into houses here because we have a neutral lane across the hot wire. As far as we need them to come up and disconnect this neutral wire.
4: 346 copies.
2: That's clear.
1: 346, if you could go to the north of Baker's, you can't get around here because the parking lot's shut off. Take 30 and just kind of block traffic.
5: Copy.

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0: Tom King, 951 Paul David Ida.
1: Kevin.
2: 344, Sue.
0: .351 to 300, break for Indiana, OLN.
1: Good.
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0: 341 Dreamer. V45.
1: Okay. I'll clear you.
2: Yeah.
3: One for intox, will be two.

0: 是是几十英里。
1: We spoke to Jacob. He's on his way. We will be too.
2: Okay. 2862.
0: Count it.
2: On two. You're clear.
0: About 4:30, they're up and off.
1: Good.
3: 9370861162.

0: 227.
1: All right. We have 21 here at Curtin in the parking lot right at the entrance, the exit. Can we get a unit down here to handle that this time?
0: To handle off the, happen off the roadway?
1: Affirmative, handle off the roadway.
0: Have them exchange information. It's private property.
1: To that.
2: Three 46 is 3.

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1: Go ahead.
0: One of the parking lot staff just turned in a found credit card to me over here in Green Lot. Name on the card, Stephanie.
2: Do you need me to
0: advise? N is in Nora, last name Carrie.
2: Do not send anyone down this way.
3: Affirm. We're waiting on the power company to get here to shut the power off.
0: Whenever we're wrapped up with the exit detail, I'll run it up to the CP.
1: That's clear.

0: 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It's 298 on primary.
1: Not that I'm aware of.
0: Copy.
2: 272s, 2 and S2, observer.
0: Can you reach 298 over the radio? Let him know not to let anyone continue south on 5th Ave. They're just getting all bottlenecked and has to turn around anyways. Just send him on 30.
1: Copy.

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1: Hey, our officers are on an accident over there by Baker's Body Shop. 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We have the fire department and electric company on their way out.
2: Copy that. I'll log it off.
1: Thank you.
3: You still get everything on authority, correct?
0: Affirm.
3: They may just have to detour everybody down through there on the 30 and they can get off at 42.

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1: Did you know if you have the cones on the back of your cruiser, you could put out to block that road going down through there?
2: Thank you.
0: Good.
2: Just sent you a protection order violation. Hit by public service, 1121 Claver Lot 65.
1: I have just pulled your cruiser across
2: caller
1: there.
2: Caller sent her ex to CPO again to try to add her on Snapchat. We do have a CPO in hand for him.
0: Where's MPD?
1: 27, go ahead.
0: I'm at the ramp from 30 to 545.
3: Copy, it'll be 3. BB North.

0: 346, 351.
1: And park in the back in the Marston yard. There's some
0: getting any traffic from the south on 5th and Grace.
2: Yeah, but they're able to turn around here, and the fire department's directing traffic.
0: Copy. Do you need us anymore?
2: No.
3: Do it.
0: Copy.
4: 6 months released to his spouse, I'll be 45.
2: Okay. 12:97.
4: Okay. Lex Spring Mill, Walker Lake. King County, 4244.
5: Okay.
2: No.
0: Ice truck, green color at Mansfield, it's Fallon.
4: Okay, we pulled into Myers.
0: Okay.
6: Watching right now, Brick.
0: Go ahead.
6: He's behaving quite radically. He's now shoved a woman in. I swung at a woman. I think he's very 35 or 68.
5: What was that location one more time?
6: Let me try that again, Old Flower.
5: If you don't mind.
6: I can't understand any of that. You can hear me. It's a white male, no shirt, wearing jean shorts.
5: What was the location again?
1: I don't know if you're able to get down there, two of them.

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1: Should be able to point him out with a flashlight once somebody gets there.
0: Copy. 238, 299, or 287.
2: 250, 300, brief for RP.
1: Good. Great answer.
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1: 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He advised his kids did it. It is accidental. OB2.
0: Copy.

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1: Last unit I covered.
0: 346 is 2.
1: Signal 20 is 1220 Harwood Drive, apartment C is in Charles. 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

0: 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She advised her friend in apartment 111 stole items from her. 961 South Main Street, Apartment 112.
1: 35th. Downtown.

0: 14 and 38, 11.
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0: Taking some kind of a fight call slash assault call. 492 Annadale break. The male said he was walking, didn't know where he was. He told somebody in the background he was calling, and I'm sure a lot of screaming in the background. People are talking about being hit and grabbed. Phone's still moving eastbound towards 5th. Not sure if they're going to be in a vehicle or what's going on.
1: 38,
2: where are you coming from? Native Fairgrounds.
1: 44 to 38, you can disregard. I'm in the area. You can just let that other one pass. 700, I'll deal with the allows me to pop you in. Music later.
0: Okay.
3: Isn't that close to the address of Eagleston?
2: Alright. 44, I'm at Passion Road and Stewart.
1: Going away in Grace.
2: 30 in the living area. Continue to look at this.
0: And 44. They're still moving towards 5th. I believe they're going to be on foot.

0: 44, if your mapping is right, Fist by Baker's is blocked off due to power lines down. You guys won't get through.
1: Go press 5.
2: You're needed at Maine Medical for a back injury.
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0: Thursday, Tuesday.
1: Fourth and Dremel.

0: 14. I don't know how we're going to make it through this. I've turned your lights on, and we'll see if there's officers up here that can let us through somehow. Maybe, I have no idea.
1: Rescue one, go ahead.
2: We'll be responding non-emergency to engine one's location.
1: That's clear.
3: See your traffic light come through. It's not occupied. Did you advise it's not occupied?
1: Affirm, it doesn't have a plate on it. We're working on getting the van. It's a lifted truck. Standby.
4: I've got two females that walk here.
5: Greetings, Roger Annandale. The call disconnected. The last
4: able to go back through the venue or some other way to get to it.
5: Behind some houses in between Rosedale and Sunnydale.
0: Okay, we're making our way through 545 right now. It's obviously just taking us a second with everybody out here.
5: Okay, it's been that rock band breakfast.
1: Here, sir.
0: Yeah, something like that. I have no idea what it is.
6: I missed some of the traffic trying to talk to that guy. Are we going up Annandale then?
0: Right. Never mind, I guess we're not.
7: Give him a call.
8: Dispatch to 308, any problem?
7: No problem, he's going to be signal 4, we have him in command.
8: Your question.
1: Why is 100 break for Avengers?

0: last note was they are now in the backyard of 876 Fifth Avenue.
1: One Frank Tom, Frank William 1, Edward Tom X-Ray, Boy Frank Charles, 34633.
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4: Central 28, 835 Red Oak Trail for a menacing. Contact Kalo Rouse.
1: And go ahead.
4: Supervisor neighbor at 837 has been harassing her.
5: The 700 has some sort of incident just north of the green lot. It appears they have northbound shut down. I'm not real sure what's going on here.
6: My last.
1: I know that there was an accident up towards Baker's that took down some power lines. They were waiting on Ohio Edison.
5: Oh, they're into the green lot, just north of Estes and 30.
7: Day units on Annandale. You want me to search your way or go handle the noise complaint?
1: Copy. We'll call over and ask.
6: We got 4 over here just looking through the backyard. We're not seeing anything.
7: All right. Sitting there, you can put me on that noise complaint.
5: You might be able to stand by on that.
1: All right.
5: In a minute.
1: $500 a unit.
7: Good.
8: Yeah, check up. All
1: right. You check the area of Sherman and Mack. It's going to be on Sherman. Caller's advising there is a vehicle sitting there with its lights. Very dim.
7: Looks
1: like there's someone passed out behind the wheel.
7: Going to be King Samboy, 6186.
6: Copy.
8: Oh,

0: private drive here. It's going to be 33, 37.
1: It's going to be State Route 303 out of Grafton. It's going to be a 2023 Kia in light green.
2: But looks like they're trying their best to stay off the road. Red bus drivers.
3: I

0: 700.
1: Roger dispatch.
2: Unless you've got a better location, we talked to two people in the backyard at 876 Fifth Ave. They didn't see or hear anything.
3: Go ahead.
2: So.
1: And I'll go with you.
4: Okay, we don't have anything.
3: Next
4: further.
3: Sir.

0: Rescue 5, go ahead.
1: It's at least a male and a female that were arguing together.
2: I'm done.
0: Copy, Rescue.
3: That's clear. Comes back to Ronald Smith of Marion. 2006 Chevy station wagon expires 4/27. He's valid negative.
4: Good. 23, mileage is 305. Right.
5: Go ahead.
4: Yeah, right here, dog photograph. Follow us.
5: Okay.
2: Fortune, I'll block traffic for you. Thank you.
6: Go ahead for 300.
2: Keep it blocked.
7: Can you stamp 308 at 35? I've got a OL3 that

0: Sam John 128655. Could you mark yourself and trespass as veins of interest?
1: Refusal to document also that we tried calling her room. There was no answer from the door either.
2: Dispatch to command.
0: Nothing. Yes.
2: They're busy on night shift. We're going to take care of it for them. Can you revise the OL, please?
0: Okay. Sam John 128655.
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1: That's the... 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
1: Go ahead.
2: Leave me on the run for now, but show me around.
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0: Signal 786. 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

0: 346 Henry. What we two, it's gonna be 86 on any vehicle blocking the driveway.
1: /372 to /341.
2: Ten.
1: The signal for a female you took over to 700. Was she involved in the 21 or a 10-4?
0: Affirm, she was a in the 21 second shift handled.
1: Was she cleared at the hospital?
0: I think she refused on scene of the 21, went home, became 35, was cleared by 500 on scene.
1: All right, thanks.

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0: I'm 2128 Chilton Avenue for 54 advice. Someone took a TV out of the garage, no suspects. 128 Chilton Avenue.
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1: Okay.
2: Turn to Mansfield.
0: Done.
2: 2 mileages, 314.
1: Okay.
3: Check up.
4: On that avenue.
3: Okay.
4: 6-3.
2: Right. 1-1.
3: Two, go ahead.
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6: 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So we'll be in route to Multnomah County. The vehicle will be released to the passenger wall.
3: Okay.
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0: 346 San Juan, Air Breaker DS.
1: I'm sorry, I'll be on 15 for him.
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0: 3:46.
1: Affirm, I do.
0: Copy, he has a 56 out of our department, we're checking on it. 3:44, can you start to 128 Chilton Avenue as well?
2: 44, copy.
0: .346 is in hand.
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0: 41 Research.
1: Going to be FTA for jail for obstruction and criminal trespassing.
0: Ohio,
1: there's no
0: 87173.
2: And it is for James Hale, date of birth 1/12/83, correct?
3: Copy into one.
1: That's affirmed.

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1: Copy. He's in the floor.
0: Signal 4, 30 minutes.

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1: Seven Valleys.
2: Yeah, this truck.
1: Okay.

0: Mansfield. I didn't.
1: I'm pretty sure Shelby. Let me check the line here. Am I?
2: Eight and 12.
3: In service, round to detail.
2: Eight.
1: 12.
2: That's clear. 10 Walnut Street, 10 Walnut. Reference an ex-boyfriend that's parked out in front of the house in a white Jeep Wrangler.
4: 502.
2: His name should be Ricky West, right?
3: Brant and Market. John, X-ray, X-ray, 4077, JXX, 4077.
2: And I believe that was some other calling.
4: Okay.

0: Bruce, do you want to engine one?
1: Engine one, go ahead.
0: Do you need anything else out there?
1: Negative is negative is my driver.
2: 16 status check.
3: We're okay.
0: Yeah, he's with Chief 6. Chief 6 is going to bring him back whenever he's released.
1: Copy that.
2: One and I'm three. You said a white Jeep?
4: A bottleneck on Longview now. Unfortunately, I don't have officers to cover a guy.
2: Okay.
5: $500 to $516.
4: Good.
5: Status check.
4: We're okay.
5: Clear.

0: of the CCW, but he hasn't made any threats as of yet. He drove from Newark, Ohio.
1: Okay, he left prior to our arrival.
2: One, 39 Madison, apartment B-Boy 3, female possibly having a heart attack.
0: You're clear.

0: 5, 6's, 9-year old, Ethan.
1: And you guys need anything?
0: And that's 24 Spring Street.
2: Yeah, we're about to clear.
0: We need 49, correction, 42925.
1: Okay. 6th and Bowman with King Victor Sam, 7827, silver and colored Ford Ranger. Looks like one white male occupant.

0: ti serve. 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
1: Okay.
2: Hey, six, bro.
3: Copy and six.

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0: 288-08-5447. It's return to a Darren low.
1: I mean, he's not valid. Freddy is valid. Shows him in leads.
2: You guys can secure a hole.
1: Commander J, that's you guys in here too.

0: All right. I got nobody calling. Yeah.
1: Cool, fine. I'm Bridge on RP.
2: Go ahead.
0: Did you shoot at 345?
1: King John Robert 7837. King John Robert 7837.
0: Yeah.
1: Just advise who it comes back to. Nearing the jail.
2: Returns to the mail, Ricky West.
1: Yes, sir.
0: Who's with you?
3: 277.
0: Is everybody else?
2: One
0: zero 3100. Turn it back to the CP. You can secure
2: Holiday Inn and Town Place have been checked.
4: /294 to /233. Looks like there's about 50 to 75 people left.
5: Campground
4: shuttle still in Clyde, and probably about 20 in the Lost and Found.
1: Gabby.
0: Do you have somebody with you?
4: I'm at the VIP, but there's two at the campground gate.
6: 328 and 337 are still.
0: All right, you three just hang out there until that gets cleared out.
1: Good.
7: We're going to have Mr. Hale on board. We're going to be on 23 through 56.
1: Clear at 44 minutes.

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1: Signal to 1021, 1TR issued right now, 56.
2: 71 to 233. Currently has a VIP bathroom, 341, 344. Bathroom door. Trying to figure out what's going on.
3: There's one that's locked over there that's storage.
0: Yep.
3: 294. Familiar with it if it's the same one.
2: Yes, they can advise.
3: 294, can you break away from that camper's engine?
1: Copy.
2: Oh. 294 to
4: 1-800. I'll be 59 Circle K.
2: We have EMS is at the camper's gate. They said they were dispatched here. Do we have any contact?
4: Just confirming who we're out with. Robert Young 401177. Robert Young 401177.

0: Got it. Recording for the video.
1: Good.
0: Paul Robert 312-207.
1: Wayne Hawley, not Valley Negative.
0: Got it.
2: And clear, I mean, everyone's in the parking lot.
3: On the right.
2: This was on the Spring Hill West Road vehicle was there.
0: 44, be en route to him until he can west.

0: I'm recording the phone team.
1: Okay.
0: RP break.
1: Good.
0: King Tom John 2115.
1: Volkswagen 4-door expires 9 valid negative.

0: ediyor.
1: Good.
2: 233 is false alarm.
0: 7153.
2: Okay. Thanks a lot. I appreciate it.
3: 346 and 100 being around the 700.
4: 51 minutes.
1: He's not. Now the vehicle is not going to be at the police department. It's actually going to be at the Moose across the street from 10 Walnut Break. Go ahead. Public service is 740-755-6105. 740-755-6105. And remind him he's not welcome at 10 Walnut anymore.
5: Oh, that's clear.
1: We're going to be 7 from here on, you know, 11. Trespass warning.
5: That's clear. Should I tell him he's trespassed?
1: He was already advised that he wasn't welcome back, but you can remind him.
2: 323.
5: That's clear.
2: Hey. Got me.
3: 346, 3 somewhere.
4: 3 minutes.

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1: Clear.
2: Alright. 233, the Schaefer. 12403,
3: zone 10.
2: Go ahead. What time did you get here today?
3: You're clear. 1800.

Barrier, same question. What time did you get here? My math is horrible right now.

0: or what the address that the vehicle returns to.
1: Davis Road.
0: Okay.
2: 44th Street.
1: Okay. The male called back, wants to know if his vehicle will be okay at the Moose overnight. He has no way to get it tonight.
3: Negative. He can't keep an extra vehicle there. He needs to be able to remove the one that they're providing him and the one he comes with.
1: So he has to remove it tonight yet?
3: That was what he originally stated he wanted to do tonight, is get that vehicle.
1: You're clear.
3: He just cannot leave any vehicles at the Moose.

0: 352 is due.
1: Left in the car because he'll have to go all the way back to Newark to get a spare key.
2: They have a set of keys here. He had originally told us that he was going back to Newark to get keys.
1: Signal 58. Corbin Crockford suspended. Permit ID is valid. Peace officer can confiscate the driver's license on behalf of the register. Shows a 56 hit out of the pickup radius out of Erie County SO.
3: What's it for? Yeah.
1: FTA underage liquor violation.
4: You got a warrant.

0: 341 car stop, Trimble McPherson.
1: Yeah.
0: King Frank Sam, 1325. It's on a silver Nissan SUV. I don't know. Can...
1: Get it, this is.
2: Oh, let's be buried.
3: That's one. I'm right behind him.
4: Have a go ahead.
5: Copy.
2: I'll be clear.

0: Everything's clear up there on that roadway.
1: Right.
0: Can I get you to get that Main and Longview for a little bit?
2: Good.
1: I'm trying to push up to home, so I'd be back in 0800.
3: 230-13-2854.
0: All right, we'll handle it.
2: Not on file.
4: 28227.
0: All right.
4: 351
0: to 344 is assistance down there. What? He doesn't have a radio, that might be able to assist him. Is Green Lot almost done?
5: Green Lot is still at least at the top of the hill. We've got a ton of extra traffic tonight coming from the north. Not sure if it's just personal residences acting as parking lots or what the deal is.
0: Yeah, my guess is the personal residence. It was hardly anything at the racetrack when I went by there earlier. Down here. Orange lot's moving pretty quick.
2: Go
1: ahead.
2: You come on 24 just as the post with the breathalyzer. They're at 39 at Myers.
1: I'll turn around, being around.

0: Ramiro.
1: Just confirming. King Frank Sam 1325.
2: Hi, correction. It's going to be Marissa Mejia, suspended negative.
1: Copy. Hey. 344, got a GS.
2: Yeah.
1: 370-210459. Okay, break.
3: Good.
1: Vehicle's released to second DSI ramp break.
3: Okay.
1: The driver had all paperwork that he got from the DMV, that he paid all of his fines. He was not 35. Warning for speed.
2: Negative.
1: Three. 341, Kevin.
2: Yeah.
1: John Nora. 8 Adam, Zebra 0, 8 Tom, 8 5, William 3, 2 1, 2 6 7.
2: Kevin, stand by.

0: 听。
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0: T-26, you want to serve one?

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1: 354, 342, no name, Dave Rose.
0: 1010. Scott.
1: Adrian Lopez, 1116, 2010.
2: Have a

0: 341.
1: You're clear.
0: Your VIN returns on a 2005 Nissan station wagon, silver in color. Correct RP should be John David Nora 7870. It's expired in 2024.
2: Yeah, we can.
0: Also, that juvenile is negative.
3: Copy, thank you.

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1: Panther 1, go ahead.
2: Repair here, Ohio.
0: Engine 1 will be out of
3: 36 State. Signal 2046 State Street for a 28. Haley Burns, he went over to a cousin's house, Amari Taylor. He's in a 28 with a girlfriend, has bruises and a busted lip.
1: That's Carol Bryson.
3: Possible 37 offense with no further details at this time. 46 State Street.
4: One moment.
2: Spring mill moment.

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0: 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What was my time on 7319?
1: 73 was 0025 25.
2: Nine two eight, check up.
3: Husky and Indian male.
2: Okay.

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1: Good.
0: Well, we do, 1 TR, 1 warning, Hispanic, female, 21.
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0: Conversation ready.
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1: 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Reference to a 28 at 164 South Adams Street involving her father at Hedges School by the Swings.
0: Will copy.
1: We got no answer.
0: We got a hold of someone.

0: Got negative on a 28. We made contact with the residents. They advised nothing like that was going on and that they're all right.
1: Okay.

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2: 352.
0: Signal 28 Acosta, 924 West 4th Street for 29, 5 or 6 black males fighting in the parking lot. 924 West 4th Street, Acosta.
1: Copy from the point.
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0: Janaea Hunt,
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1: Copy. 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
2: Full check.
0: 344, Connor. Can you check if we got anything on a Cassandra Dings of that address too?
2: Yeah.
0: The South Adams address.
2: Yeah.

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1: Go ahead, 43.
0: And if you could add her to the call, please.
1: Are you guys pretty clear up there?
2: Tell me she's negative.
3: For the most part.

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0: Take care. Located Cassandra Jennings at that address. She is valley negative.
3: Affirmative.
1: /118 to /227, green lot is empty.
0: 346-100.
2: Copy. You guys can go do the same thing then.
0: Cut.
1: Okay.
0: Hold me one for a 44.
1: The CP. I have a credit card that got turned in.
2: Yeah, I doubt there's anyone up there. If you want to take it, just put it on the front seat of one of my cruisers.
1: Good.
2: So I can get it. I'll take care of it when I get up there later.
0: Located at Eric Hunt. His address is listed on 2nd Avenue, but there is history with him at 229 East 1st Street.
1: Got it.
4: Got it.
2: 13-229. I moved on Main. It doesn't matter. You remove North Main and Longview and relieve Secretary from there so I can send him back up the entrance to the Orange Lot.
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0: Vehicle's 45 at the library. It was blacked out. Backed into the parking spot. King John Mary 2357. King John Mary 2357. Unknown occupants were at BC 711.
1: You're clear.
2: Patrick, Star 3.
1: 928.
2: King Boy Adam 7938. King Boy Adam 7938. Yeah, Chevy Tahoe.
1: The 2018 silver Chevy returned to dealer metal out of Lipstick. Go ahead.
0: Victor King 596847. Victor King 596847.
1: Owner's the operator, Trevor Worley. He's valid negative. 2023 Hyundai expires in 77.
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0: Richland County 911 to Springfield. 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
1: 726 white male. 45 at the library. 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
2: Sounds like him on earlier.
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0: 298, when you get down there to Maine and Longview, just tell 603 that he can go ahead and secure as well as you can. Right, we're just about down here.
1: Okay, cruiser.
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0: You could just put me out with a 47 with that subject at the BP on Ashland Road.
1: Okay.
0: I'm set from trouble.

Rescue 2, engine 2, respond to 600 South Trimble Road, Wedgewood Estates, Melville. He's going to be in room 205. They advise you to use the main doors.

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0: Do you want to find Rolly will be too?
1: Copy.
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0: 18, 14, 28.
1: 18.
2: Okay. I'll be on a test with the RO, Kelly.
0: Okay. This room is called at Hales Ranch Campground with 1787 Hale Road. Caller advised that the health department shut this campground out earlier this week for operating illegally, breaking

0: And this is actually the 1885 Hale Road. 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
1: You want to start pulling cones to the side?
2: Right, we need to get back to the middle.
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1: 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Wait.
0: Northbound to 17. It's going to be with John Edward David, 4012. John Edward David, 4012.
1: Okay. 2017, Maroon Jeep. Returns to Samuel Beal. The RP expired May 11th of 26. Oh, well, valid. Go ahead.
0: Still around 2 plus.
1: 308.

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0: 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Is everything okay out there?
1: You're clear.
0: Affirmative, we're just getting back to our cars. Alright.
2: One engine one, respond to 351 Wayne Street. Mel fell out of bed, is bleeding from his arm. Rescue one engine one, 351 Wayne Street.
1: Okay.
3: Can you 78 for priors? I do have a passenger as well.
1: Okay.
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0: 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I have Henry Ives Wright, 1516.
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0: IMDb. 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Nathan Peisel, Frank Edward Adam, Sam Edward Lincoln. Frank Edward Adam, Sam Edward Lincoln. 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Standby.
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0: 346, 352. We have another 911 call at 547 Maple Street advising that male just ran through her backyard going towards Dawson, throwing chairs and tables.
1: Copy.
2: That returns to Mason Feasel, killing age 17, August 14, 2008, so the 18th month. He's valid negative 56.
3: Thanks.

0: Do you have a description of male?
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2: Okay.

0: 346, did you hear anything or see him?
1: Negative.
2: Traffic stop.
0: Good. 42 in Funding Falls. King Tom John, 8923. This would be a golden color Mercury. It's running with its hazards on. I don't know what it needs.

0: Buon dio. Victor Frank, 672-538.
1: I think the first letter cut off, I got Frank.
0: Victor Frank.
1: That's the owner, Sophia Log of Ashland, valid negative. It's on a 03 Mercury 4-door, expired 5 of 26.

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1: Signal 7, make it a 47 break.
2: Good.
1: She don't have any tail lights. She's got her hazards on for that. She's trying to get home.
2: Okay.
1: Copy.
3: 356 meet fire.

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0: He has a 56 out of Georgia, not a good pickup.
2: Matchwood Prisons.
1: Alright, I'm not sure if it's him, but physical description sure sounds like him.
0: Jappy. Arguing on an open line. Female was screaming to get out of the residence or she was going to shoot him. 324 Dale Avenue.
3: Marion Venom.
4: Come on.

0: Any units still in the area trying to check for a leopard man? He's lives at 327 Park Ave West at the mothership. So I'm assuming he didn't run southbound; he ran north.
1: Three, four, six, cops.
0: And we are going to have charges. She has a bunch of bruises on her knees and face.
1: Copy.
2: 3513.
1: Quick. 324, what's his name? Okay, bye.

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0: 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He's in a all-black jumpsuit, black male.
1: Copy, I'm in here.

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1: Copy.

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1: Or are they disconnected?
0: Copy. Do they give a direction of travel or anything?
1: All the advice was that he was sneaking around the houses. We're going to try and get him back on the line.
0: Copy. We'll be on foot in the area.

0: Okay. Public service or in person?
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1: Bye.

0: Main Street and Pleasant. John Union Lincoln 1665. John Union Lincoln 1665.
1: Okay.

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0: 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It's 86 on him through all these roads.

0: 351 at 300. 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
0: Sheldon Salone, 11/27/1974.

0: Yeah, I mean, he's showing a 56 out of 700 for child support.
1: Copy. I do not have him.
0: Yep.
2: .341, .351, we checked here. Pretty good. 86 on our end.
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0: 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We'll be en route to an address on Park Ave for a follow-up related to this.
1: Yeah.
0: The address will be 327 Park Ave West.

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1: Go ahead.
0: Cooling us outside in the front.
1: We're gonna come back. We're gonna come back.

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1: You're with 4.
0: Which unit are you riding with?
1: 341.

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1: Good.
0: Is there any units available to come back to 324? Dale Lab.
1: 341.
0: I just got off the phone with the mail. He told him to come back here for a signature, so he's possibly walking back here right now. He said he'd be here in the next 5 minutes.
1: Copy.

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1: Go ahead.
0: Did you advise the male that you was looking for or sell this one?
1: Yes.
0: Copy 300, I'll be in the area looking for him also.

0: with a man matching description over here on Greendale. What was his name again?
1: Sheldon Sloan.

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Richland County 911, Franklin, second tones, no response. Squad is requested, 653 Reynolds Road East, cross streets of State Route 3, State Route 13 North, and Franklin Church Road, 79, 911 clear, 353.

Richland County 911 to Shiloh, mutual aid for Franklin. Squad is requested 653 Reynolds Road East, cross streets of State Route 13 North and Franklin Church Road for male who fell out of bed. 911 clear, 356.

0: 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SWAT has requested mutual aid for Franklin 3 Reynolds Road East, cross streets of State Route 3 North and Franklin Church Road for male who fell out of bed. 911 clear, 4 o'clock.
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0: 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Heard someone pounding on a vehicle and someone yelling. 1217 Bonnie Avenue.
1: We both copy, by the way.

Richland County 911, Springfield. Squad has requested 1917 Teakwood Drive, cross streets of Tanglewood Drive North and Sandalwood Drive, for 69-year-old female having a seizure. 911 clear, 426.

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1: Yeah.
0: King Tom John, 1410.
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1: Yeah, I believe we do.
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0: Interne.
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2: Not seeing anywhere where he was trespassing.
0: Copy, anyone want to have public service?
2: Affirm. 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
0: Chief, do you recall, we trying to make contacts, but they not answering.

0: 7:14.
1: Alright.
0: 45 vehicle, the Kruger on Ashton Road. Running into a darker SUV, it's been parked there all night. On the grocery spot. Correction, grocery side. Right.
1: Got it.
0: Visor is occupied and appears to be running with the windows down like a chiller unit. 18 or 11, can you start that way?
1: Or in route.
0: Alright.
1: Okay, on the 630, right? Rest area slash secondary camping for Pink has been cleared. Check.
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1: Have we had any prior activity tonight with a vehicle at London Life Church near the Fairfield Inn?
2: Negative.
1: You're clear. I'll be checking on it. Tennessee RP, Bowie William Lincoln, 8106, parked in a no trespassing area.

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1: Hey, sir. 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
1: Negative.
0: Copy, I didn't think so. I just wanted to confirm.
1: What? Copy.
2: 351 Zenit.
1: Good.
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Richland County 911 to Madison. Squad is requested at 1038 Averill Avenue, cross streets of Hannah Road and Hahn Road. 62-year-old male that got lightheaded and fell. 911 clear, 544.

0: Richland County 911 to Washington. 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Squad is requested 250 Delaware Street, cross streets of Beverly Drive and Fox Road for a 68-year-old male who's unresponsive but breathing. 911 clear, 552.
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1: Car 71 on scene, 554.
2: Sedan 30 eastbound at 42 speed, several month lines.

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0: Jackson County 911 to Madison. Squad is requested at 1052 Oakdale Drive, cross streets of Manor Drive and Barbara Lane. 72-year-old female with back pain. 911 clear, 557. Squad 149 on scene, 557. Squad 149 on scene, 557.
1: Squad 149, 911. Do you by any chance have a room number?
0: Right, they'll be in the west side, A18A.
2: 508-2.
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3: Can you re-advise? 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

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It's going to be room 333 for an 80-year-old female that fell out of bed and now has hip pain. She is on the floor. 300 Klein Avenue, room 333.

Rescue 1, respond with Engine 1 to 300 Klein Avenue to room 333. Could be an 80-year-old female that fell out of bed, now has some hip pain. 300 Klein Avenue, room 333.

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0: County 901 to Jefferson. Squad is requested for a 93-year-old female that fell with a head injury. 296 West Durbin Circle. 296 West Durbin Circle. Cross-check at Greenbrier and unknown. Marks County Clear 615.

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2: 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You're en route to OHM, beginning mileage 0. Washington's crews on board with 149.
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0: Ontario ER, Crestline Medic 301, the Hero, copy.
1: That's clear.
0: Excuse me,
1: go ahead.
0: Good morning, Ontario. It's Crestline Medic 301. I'm in your outreach facility with a 41-year-old male patient. Chief complaint of abdominal pain this morning. Patient has a history of Crohn's disease. State. It feels like possibly a Crohn's flare-up, but worse than it has been in the past. Complaint of sharp and cramping pain all across his abdomen. Raised out of 10 out of 10. It's been going on for about 3 hours, since about 3 a.m. Currently, his vitals are as follows. Blood pressure is 134 over 74. Heart rate of 69, nice and regular. SpO2 of 98% of room air. Breathing about 16 times a minute normally. I have ET facility about 5 minutes here for the crush orders.
1: Alright, well.
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0: Everything seems to have traffic.
1: Affirm. Are you able to get a hold of the key holder? We have some stuff.
0: You broke off after get a hold of the key holder.
2: She said, can you get a code of the key holder to see if he can provide the code to the electrician that's here?
0: Okay, come by.

0: That's clear. We were having radio issues. Right?
1: Good.
0: They just advised us that they received the code from the owner, so they have access to it.
1: Oh, I know.

Hamilton County 901 to Shelby. I have a male requesting to be transported to Ohio Health for suicidal ideation. 125 Park Village Street, 125 Park Village, crossroads of Bradley Ave and a dead end. Works on Translator 717.

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2: Clear. I'm 4 mile post 11.
3: Okay, who has the next time today?
1: I'm at the car line.
3: Okay, there's the gear 31. It's on County Road 592 at 127. It's just east of the railroad tracks. You're looking for a silver caddy versus deer.
2: Sorry, Catherine Mansell.
3: 19-3.
2: Number 2, incarceration off duty detail.
3: Okay.

Agency Rescue 2, respond. 600 South Jumbo Road, go to the front door. 90-year-old female fell, complaining of knee pain now. Agency Rescue 2, 600 South Jumbo Road.

0: Richland County 9012, Troy. Squad has requested 3015 Rolling Meadows Road, 3015 Rolling Meadows Road, cross streets of Whitetail Drive West, East, and Rolling Meadows. I have a third party caller advising the male and female in this home are not doing well. Female's unresponsive, male is elderly, and
1: he starts with 156 Mansfield Avenue, 156 Mansfield Avenue, to be Sophista Bank, reference an alarm off.
2: 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Is going to Mansfield.
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0: Richland County 901 to Station 140, whatever unit that was, I need you to re-advise. I was towing.
1: Georgia 19, en route direct to Rolling Meadows.
0: 7:30.

0: Richland County 911 Detroit, second tones, one unit going direct, form and power needed, 3015 Rolling Meadows Road, 3015 Rolling Meadows Road, cross streets of Whitetail Drive, east and west of Rolling Meadows, with two patients in the home, one male, unable to call the phone, not feeling well, another female in the home, unresponsive. Merchant can clear 732. Squad 149
1: is responding to Rolling Meadows, also dispatch Washington Township, please.

0: 991 to Washington, squad requested 3015 Rolling Meadows, 3015 Rolling Meadows, Pearl Street to Whitetail Drive, east and west. Have a female unresponsive, a male also very sick. Marshall Train clear, 733, mutual aid with Troy.
1: Go ahead.
2: I'm in route direct to Rolling Meadows. Are you wanting to keep Washington around?
3: Affirmative, there's supposedly two patients.
2: Copy.

0: Lincoln County 901, a unit responding to Rolling Meadows. I have a female with Aganol breathing, blood coming out of her mouth. Other person on scene unable to start CPR.
1: That's clear, thank you.

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1: 518, check up.
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1: This is going to be a call at 3 at the last day or something.
2: 13 paragraphs.
0: Yes, sir. That's clear. Just be advised. You have a lot of background.

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2: Nine, 10-3, man, so I'm not geek.
1: Okay. Six and 15,013, chatting.
2: Two 54, man, still I'm out here.
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0: 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It is in front of my house here.
1: Okay.
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0: 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Being route to 458 Broadview Avenue, follow up.
1: Okay, which city?
0: Mansfield.
1: Okay.

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0: County 911 in Madison, squad requested 476 Pennsylvania Avenue, 476 Pennsylvania Avenue, crossroads of Grayson and Ashland Road for a male difficulty breathing, medical alarm. Mark Sound Strike Clear, 840.
1: Pearson County, 73 is en route.
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0: 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Same line on that.

0: Quick for that, RP. Georgia 10 plate for Paul 7969348. Paul 7969348. Georgia temporary.
1: Yes. 332. Good. 332.
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1: Super flight 1156 West Temple Court. 156 West Temple Court. Contact Patricia Meyer. 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
1: 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Manpower needed for 6 Pennsylvania Avenue, Crusher to Grayson, Ashland Road. Marks are clear, 840.

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1: Okay.
0: There's squad still on our last team, so we'll be en route to that location.
1: Copy that. Okay. 854.
2: I have a Georgia RP for you.
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0: 9-9-9-9-5-4. Morgan Thomas, out of Mansfield. She's not valid, negative age 29.
2: ...49-911. Is there a certain location of Love's Truck Stop we need to be going?
0: It's going to be a big red Buick on the side of a yellow truck over by Taco John's parking lot.
2: Squad 149 copies.

0: 42.7. Break for that RP again.
1: 42. I was able to find it in CAD history and ran the RP. It's showing a suspended.
2: Caller's no longer with after info.
1: Registered to a Patricia Thomas out of Mapleton, Georgia.
3: Okay. Stationary at the 7.
2: Okay.

0: 42, Sigma 7, Rick. She's at the rear of Stowell Park, sleeping in her vehicle. She advised her boyfriend broke up.
1: I'm on the scene.
0: She's living out of her vehicle at the moment, Rick.
2: 859.
0: For Texas, beginning of August. She spoke with an Ontario officer and they advised it was fine. I hear them, the signal 10, and they advised the same.
2: Okay.
1: We want it west side.
2: Yes, sir.

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0: 28's white 99 Wilson Hopper trailer, 77's.
1: Okay. This is a white truck, white box. Followed it from the 7 to Wyandotte County line, no violation.
0: Fire, okay.
2: 32 train. Sir. Can we see only one for the 44?
3: Yes, sir.

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0: Signal 2 and route to OSR for 15.
1: Clear. That's clear.

0: 269, good.
1: Okay, you're a little bit out of position, but if you can at least go down, look for a black Chevy Silverado southbound on Old State from Dublin, and the male driver on his phone all over the roadway.
0: Okay. 1987 Main Salem, North Fairfield, I can take that.
1: Okay.
0: Okay, direct.
1: John Adam Henry, 5105, which returns out of Plymouth on a 2015 Chevy truck. I'll advise Plymouth as well.
2: Okay.

0: 62 off that truck.
1: Okay. Is the caller still with it?
0: No, I got it from the county.

49 10901. Transporting to Ohio Health, beginning mileage 0.

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0: 09 County Road 28, King William Edward 5954. 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

0: 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He's a 62.
1: Okay.

0: 8-7, Ranch-Shelter.
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0: 18 Altos 33. John Frank Edward 8503. John Frank Edward 8503.
1: Station wagon, CT Trust, initial owner is Aaron Clark. He's out of negative. Sorry, check.
0: Here we go.

The back of a vehicle, 68 years old, at the Iron Pony, 1223 U.S. Route 42 North, cross route to Ashland Road and 30, marksman train clear 923.

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0: 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Margaret and Perry with King George King 6973. King George King 6973.
1: Okay.

24 MASC corridor, which is, of course, Lincoln, valid and negative.

Richland County 911 to Worthington, report of an outside fire in the area of 5476 Teeter Road, 5476 Teeter Road, cross street to Snyder and Riggle. Caller advised whatever is being burnt is burning her eyes in the air. Mark Thorne, Chain Clear, 937.

0: Jefferson County 901 to Worthington. Second time's report of an outside fire in the area, 5476 Teeter Road, 5476 Teeter Road, cross street to Snyder and Riggle. Caller advised, whatever's being burnt is hurting our eyes. Park on Shank Clear 939.
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0: 15 on, man. 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
1: Okay, they were done earlier by 1592.
0: Okay, just right.
1: Okay. Alpha 114, still 1 minute left for a third tone. Can you advise? Re-advise.
2: You said made it. I'm the only one.
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What happened? A tanker or an engine?

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0: 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He looks like Joseph Rush Valley, Campbell Perryville.
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Richland County requested 1320 State Route 314 North, 1320 State Route 314 North, cross streets of Snodgrass Road and Beam Road, for an unknown problem. Third party was on the line with her daughter. She was 911. Mark and Tranquilly, 948.

0: 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Squad 149 in service attorney.
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0: We're about 12 minutes out with a 67-year-old female. Chief complaint is going to be ill person. She's been feeling lightheaded, has a foggy memory, and she's cold. And this started this morning. She has a history of type 2 diabetes. Her vitals are as follows. Blood pressure 133 over 100, 94% on room air with a pulse rate of 110. Blood glucose 114. She's ANO times 4, GCS 15. Any questions for us at this time?
1: No, I think I'm going to have you start in triage.
0: Copy that.

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0: 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King Ida Zebra 2658.
1: Okay.
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1: 97. Engine 3 Rescue 4, respond to 545 Stewart Lane, apartment 303. 545 Stewart Lane, apartment 303. It's an 89-year-old male that has fallen. Doesn't believe he is injured, but he is on the floor. Just be advised, he thinks the door is locked, but there should be a building manager on site. 545 Stewart Lane, apartment 303.

691 Plymouth was requested 91 North Street, 91 North, crossroads of Portner Street and Plymouth East Road. It's going to be reference to a 78-year-old female chest pain. Mark, I'm trying to clear 958.

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0: 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Just west of Stewart.

0: 332 and 263. 332. Mercer County 911 of Plymouth, second cone, what is requested? It's going to be at 91 North Street, 91 North Street. Cross streets are going to be Portner and Plymouth East Road.
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0: 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Second tone, star 7, shank clear,
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0: 327. Single flight 1870, Chapelwood Boulevard, in that area. There's a baby skunk, possibly sick, walking up and down the road. 1870, Chapelwood Boulevard.
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2: Cross street reporter from the East Road West, 78-year-old female disbody, with chest pains, also contacting Willard. Mercer, check clear 10-05.

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2: 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Going to be referenced to a 78-year-old female with chest pain. Mark her tank 0106.
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Mutual aid for Plymouth, 91 North Street, 91 North Street, crossroads of Porter and Plymouth East Road West. 78-year-old female, difficulty breathing. Correction. Marshall, okay, clear, 10-09.

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0: Richland County 901 to Shiloh. 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
1: 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We're going to have an 83-year-old male that has fallen, has a head injury, advising room 236 and use.
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Isn't you an animal complaint? 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

Georgia County 911 at Springfield, full response and all call Madison Fire for an engine report of at 1660 West 4th Street, 1660 West 4th Street, cross street to Lindare and North Holm Road. General smoke inside the building, unknown where it's coming from. Mark, sir, thank you.

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0: 30 and 15 with King Robert Nora, 3733. King Robert Nora, 3733. After this three, I'll be on a 37 as well.

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0: 10-43.
1: Northbound 169, Nora Charles Robert 1811, the Pennsylvania RP. Nora Charles Robert 1811, Pennsylvania.

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0: 32-7. On 7, it was a fawn trapped in a fence. 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
0: 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None of the dock detectors have been tripped.

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0: First name is ASYA, last name Morris. DOV is 111 of 85. Last four of the
2: 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They have an employee, 44-year-old female, can't breathe, 100 Standard.
1: Three, what was the last four of this, TS?
0: 9912.

0: sister. I'm not getting anything to return out of Ohio with that name and date of birth.
1: It's out of originally Maryland.
0: Let me try to look there.
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3: 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They're advising to use the rear entrance

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1: 7-100, that'll be signal 2.
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0: Right, she's negative.

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0: Yeah, of course.

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0: 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Cross streets of North Stewart, Yale, and Rayfield. Going to be for a male, age 51, not feeling well. Works on County Clear, 753. 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
4: 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Takesha Minor believes Jacob Horner's the one that stole her backpack. 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
1: 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I just got back to 2-4. I'll take care of it.
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1: Yeah, clear.
0: Copy, all five.

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North Mall 170. 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
1: 6-8-7.
0: I'll have a public service for you, Bruce. It's going to be 567-230-8262. 567-230-8262, Bruce.
1: Go ahead.
0: It's going to be for a tray, Tom Robert Edward Young. Tom Robert Edward Young. See if he's available to, for me to 20-25 reference from crash follow-up about noon.

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2: 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Just verifying it was 567-230-8260.
1: Right.
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0: 32.
1: 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They mark climate now is clear, 1142.
2: Locate that trespassing report. I found it from February. He was trespassed.
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2: Backpack was on the front

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0: 1771 Cutnall Road. Okay, clear, level 46.
2: 263.
1: 261. 75 Park Avenue Drive through at 295 Park Avenue West. There's a black male, orange hat, gray shirt, and gray shorts. He looks like he's blind and he's trying to cross the road. Complainant thinks he's 1030.
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1: Clear
0: right. Let me go clear off. Just done.
1: Broken Way North. This will be an 82-year-old female that has fallen. She's advising she hit her head. She's been on the floor since 5:30 this morning. 56 Broken Way North.
2: Sure, the recovered property on the original GO.
0: I was at Charlie 263. I got a lot of background.
1: Okay,
0: I was going to ask you if you want me to go to the East Coast.
1: Okay, copy that. If you could, as long as you're available.
0: Tell that.
3: 327-2, I'm going to route.
1: That's good.

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1: 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I don't think he's going to catch it.
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0: from the Shiloh area. It's going to be a black Kia. RP is John Charles Nora, 8287. JCN 8287.
1: That's clear. Show me en route.
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2: 20, motherfucker.
0: One, that's engine 113.
1: Good.
0: There is a tree on the power lines. It's not arcing or sparking at this time. I don't have a full number. There's no number on this pole that I'm, where I'm at. When 116 gets in, we'll see if we can get a full number from that side.
1: Clear all contact for high 11.
0: Cop. Also be advised, the tree is leaning across the road.

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2: Stand by.
0: King Paul Zebra 844, King Paul Zebra 2844.
2: Okay.

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1: 10:43.
0: 10:40.
1: 170, RP's entered.
0: Okay.
1: Stand by.

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1: Okay, 1592, they did stop, right?
2: Unknown ETA.
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0: For the stop at 180.
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0: Third owner, Matthew Patrick. He's got a four count, nothing current.
1: Mercer County 911 Springfield, report of a female with a broken leg that fell 1908 Park Avenue West, 1908 Park Avenue West, First West One Church,
2: Prospect
1: and Gravon. Mercer County clear, 12 10.
2: Me on second near Walnut with King Mary Young, 1187. So a white Chevy, one occupant. I'm sorry, make that first in Walnut.
3: That's good.
4: 13-911.
3: 332 on
4: close right now. Yeah. We got closing this road here. We're going to stay on the scene until we at least get an ETA.
3: I'm
4: closer.
3: I can go to that.
5: Three copies.

0: 261-3, it's a rush filler. I'm okay here.
1: Bachelor, Diamond Marshall, suspended, negative.
2: What we do.

0: 342-300.
1: 342.
0: 2 from there on 23, drop spike off.
1: Dispatch.

0: I just took a 911 call from a gentleman named Michael. He is in the orange lot needing medical break.
1: Go ahead.
0: He advised he is about halfway in the orange lot on the left side. He is on the ground near the porta pot.
2: Good.
1: Okay, if he's in the lower slot,
3: two
1: that's
3: dogs
1: MFT.
3: In 69, but looks like they're tied up.
0: I believe so. He said he wasn't at the top of the hill yet.
2: Call came in about
1: that's not festival. That's
2: five or six
1: MFT.
2: Minutes
1: there's
2: before I got entered. I was on the line with another complainant, so it's likely
0: copy.
2: They're not in the area.
3: Copy. Spoke with the owner at 69. He's got his two tied up out front. They were parking as people going by. However, there were not two others. But, okay.
4: Good point.

0: 126.
1: 1, Engine 113, Mark, Ohio, that's on scene. So, yeah, unverified in the area of East Main Street and Lucas.
0: Okay.

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1: Good.
0: You can probably disregard. It just keeps moving. Probably a motorcycle was last mapping on Hanley Road.
1: Disregard.

0: Escalade 3 is in service returning.
1: Thank you.
2: It'll be out behind 35 Flint. It's the last residence on the northeast side of Flint.
1: Let's go. Coming into 300 or 500. Did you say if he's near a vehicle or anything we're looking for?
3: Negative. He is going to be on the north side of the lot near the porta pot. He is not with a vehicle. His friends went on into the festival. He got sick, so he stayed where he was. 327 and 332. 925 Brookfield Drive, apartment 6.
4: Okay, the 925 Brookfield Drive, apartment 6. 925 Brookfield, apartment 6. 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
3: East of the Cyclops baseball field, up by the creek line.

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0: What is that?
3: 261, Jenner.
4: If you need to pass on, the man on the orange lot, he is
3: Signal
4: 2 mapping.
3: TR Black Needle 19.
4: Right off the trends of the orange. Right in the tree line.
0: Copy direct on that. If you didn't copy, we got the drone up looking for him, but 500 is en route for that patient.
4: Affirm, they are there in the area, getting ready to attempt to locate.
5: Good.
2: Only one for obstruction.
6: He's a heavyset male, white t-shirt, white hat, walking on the main drag near the tree line. He's walking back towards 13.
4: Pure digital.
2: Not located, but yeah.
4: That's clear. We're getting on the tree line there.
0: Everybody backstage. Meet with festival security.
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1: For 300.
2: This is 300, go ahead.
1: So 500 to veer left down the road, the heavy set male, white t-shirt.
2: Copy that. Veer left to be a heavier set male walking down the road there.
3: We've located. Rescue one, Adam.
2: That's clear, thank you.
3: Right around the corner, almost there.
4: That's clear. I'm going to public service you a picture of it.
3: Copy.

0: 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Pigeon 4.
1: DO 300, come to Brookfield Drive. They can cancel their notice for that.
0: They're en route right now. Can you guys lap after your traffic? You kind of.
1: 300 is not needed here on Brookfield Drive. We can handle.
0: That's clear. Yes, I'm after Brookfield. You can disregard 500 to handle.
2: We will copy. We're granted.

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3: That's good.

0: Go ahead for four.
1: I'll be there in a minute with your drinks if you want to lower the lift.
0: Okay. You're going 1735. I'm out back with 290.
1: All right. I didn't know who was up there.
0: Thank you, though.

0: Is there any unit on 430 West Stewart?
1: 32's at that intersection. Go ahead.
0: My partner's on the line right now with the 54, reference to that gray mile that you just passed with no license plate and a dealer plate in the window that was involved in a Ridge Rage incident.
1: Okay. I don't know if I'll catch it, but I'll flip around.
0: Okay.

0: for 54 following that beat.
1: Negative. She's upset because they made hand gestures like that. It was a 10-10.
0: Yeah, 4:30 in Illinois.

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1: Good.
0: We're going to need a check within the next 15.
1: I'll be up.

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2: Tyler,
1: clear. 71 northbound 165 with Frank David Charles 2310. 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
2: Keep 3 and rescue 2 and engine 1. I need you to respond to Marion Avenue and Wood Street. Marion Avenue and Wood Street. Could be an accident here. We got 2 vehicles. One male is trapped inside his vehicle under some live wires. 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
5: 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We'll take Mary Ann Wood.
2: That's clear. 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

0: 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Two vehicles minor damage.
1: Engine 1's on scene. Chief, you want me to block the intersection?
2: 10.
3: 36, 911.
2: This pole here is going to need replaced. I can't find a number on it quite yet. Can you start me 161 for now?
3: We're going to be en route to 35 Flint Street.
2: Yes,
3: for the investigation of
2: crack
3: an open
2: and
3: burn.
2: Half down. Cracked, it's still standing though.
4: Closer, 53.
2: That's clear, and which vehicle are you towing?
3: 911, go ahead with the traffic.
2: The vehicle I'm towing is the Outlander. The van may or may not be still holding the pull up, I'm not sure yet.
5: Okay, I'll be Shelley.
2: Copy.

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2: T3.
1: Pull was snapped. Stand by for pull number.
2: That's clear. Go ahead.
1: Ohio Edison, 86, Edward, Apple, 1, Charlie, 53.
3: Charlie eastbound, reach King Robert Paul, 1815, King Robert Paul, 1850.
1: Edward, Apple. 1, Charlie, 53. That'll be the next closest pull.
2: That's

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1: OB2, first one, King Ida Young, 6999, King Ida Young, 6999,
2: 30th. Super 22, 124 Ray Avenue, 124 Ray. Please make contact with Joe Daniel Natal. Here from Onville PD, they have his wallet.
0: Got it. '28, 2016 Honda four-door green color.
1: Okay, break for the second.
0: 20, good.
1: King Charles William 9199, King Charles William 9199, that would be the 32nd.
0: 28, okay, 2018 Buick, what color?

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1: Okay.
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0: All right.

cutting in one of Madison's spot is requested. 322 Melody Lane, 322 Melody Lane, cross street to 430 in Peach Place. 83-year-old male who fell yesterday. Mark Sunshine, clear 1301.

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0: They're not a good answer. Okay, two.
1: Green lead unbeknownst to the caller, which is the daughter. He fell yesterday again in the room.
0: Thank you, Ruth.

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0: Yes.
1: Ohio Edison has been advised. They are also advising an ETA of 35 to 40 minutes.
0: Copy that, thank you.
2: 592 Mansfield, we got 8 around, I'm 45.
1: Okay.
3: Okay.
1: 1040.
4: 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Signal 20 to Raising Cane's. Contact the manager, Leanne. If they're receiving calls from the family of a missing person out of Mansfield, that was an employee that was last there 2 midnights ago, right?
1: Okay.
4: The missing person is Santia, and it's her father and her 4 children. The father believes that she may have run away with the father's children. They keep demanding answers where she is and says that they're going to be en route there.
2: Thank you.
1: 332, copy, stand up.
2: 9-1.
4: Okay.
2: 7 DC 9. Do you get intentional that Kane called before?

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1: T-3.
0: Well, I listen, Dorsey.
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1: That's clear.
2: 263 is 86 in front of 213 Vine. I checked the parking around it. I don't see it.
0: Yeah, that's 202.
1: That's clear. Break for both of you. Suicide of 536 Harder Avenue, 536 Harder. Brandy Pearson is saying that her niece Brianna is having a 10:30 episode and assaulted her. 28 related and heated. 536 Harder. Clear.

got the phone number from Canes. They want us to contact the caller and let them know not to show up if they're going to create a disturbance and to tell them to quit calling and for possible charges on the road. I'm going to be on 22 to try to contact them.

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1: That's clear.
2: South, that needs my lift engine. I'll try to get a grid number here for you.
3: Looks like it's going to be 16.
4: Was there?
2: No, just yeah, going down.
4: Copy that.
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4: Intro.
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0: 571-477735.
1: Randy Pearson, negative.
2: 2639, I got a DS from that.
1: Okay, go ahead.
2: 27408-5289.
1: That's Brianna Pearson, she's negative.
3: When you get a chance, can you stop up now?
0: Can I public service you? I'm at the tracks right now, covering a break.
3: You can wait, just when you're able to.
0: Copy.

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0: Okay.
2: 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Stereo 8. 2, 3, 4, 5. Stereo 8.

0: Bridge, ground signal 2 unit 33, locker 9.
1: Yes, sir.
2: 335-300. I'll be 2 unit 43, locker number 6.
1: Yes, sir.

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1: Go ahead.
0: Seventy-one southbound, 164.
2: Richland County 901 Washington, list assist Anita 2285 Georgia Lane, 2285 Georgia Lane, crosses an East Hanley and a dead end. It's going to be for an 88-year-old hospice patient that needs lifted into the bed. Fire Star Shine Clear, 1335.

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Jefferson County 901 to Washington, second cones, lift assistance needed, 2285 Georgia Lane, 2285 Georgia Lane. 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
1: Copy. He's going to be up here for medical treatment for probably a while yet, but I'll let them know to call us back.
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2: Go ahead. Reporting Bob Evans, Alabama RP. Looks like Adam 0, Charles Paul, Adam 8-1. Light should be tracks for speed.

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0: 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Green entrance 337-328. North patrol 271.
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0: 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South patrol 287.
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0: 258. 263. Interior OSR 255. 275. Front of OSR 261. Roaming 269. Tattoo tent 181 and 256.
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0: Oh. So
1: I'm going to have Mr. Walker on board. We're going to be back in route to OHM.

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1: Start a EMS, non-emergency.
2: All right.
1: Let them know it's going to be for 10:30, but there's also some medical issues as well with the IVs.
3: You can have supervisor disregard, I believe 500 is going to be transported to the trim.

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1: Can you come down here to Franklin and assist us for a second?
0: Absolutely. You need us emergency staff?
1: Negative. 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
0: No problem. 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
1: That's correct.
2: Rescue 4 arrived at OHM.
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2: Chief 6-3 is in Lodge Station 1.

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1: Can you give me some?

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0: Threes, 335 and 298. 515 Spring Street, we're getting further. He's advising that there are suspects beating on his door, possibly trying to fight. Sounds like at least two suspects, and they're also 1035. 515 Spring Street.
3: Three is copy. Adams and six.
4: East for South Franklin.
5: Main and six.
6: Four is two.

0: Church, actually.
1: Three ways west.
0: Four westbound at the 3 of Michigan. Edward Victor Mary 1144. Edward Victor Mary 1144, Michigan.
1: Go ahead, go.
2: Visual on 1.

0: Dispatch 318 or 319.
1: Just that they were two white males.
0: Security got a report about a black male, black shirt, with a straw hat, trying to resell his bracelet. He can resell it, he just can't be on property and resell it if you could tell him to take it off of the property.
2: Okay.
0: Copy, thank you. Again, black male, black shirt, shorts with a straw hat.
1: 3713. Good.
2: 3353. Thank you, 71 Hurston County.
1: Great, I'm waiting. I copy 335.
2: It's going to be an accidental call. We'll be on scene attempting to help them reset the alarm. You can cancel this one.
3: Okay, so now I'm using AT, even if you're going.
1: Tinker 66 is around.
3: It's around 14.
4: 18 is out with 502.
3: 282
1: this
3: service.
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0: neighbors. Trevin All, 116, 1984, spelling on the first is Tom Robert Victor Edward Nora, spelling on the last is Adam Union.
1: How about 523, Chair?

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1: Rescue 5-500.
0: Good.
2: Rescue 5.
0: Holy 2, holy 1 for a 10-4.
1: We're clear from that transport, headed back to back on
0: back to the Dono.
2: That's clear.
3: I'll be 5 at Walmart for follow-up.

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0: That's clear. Did you want another unit at 100 Blymeyer?

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0: 22 and cruise authority, we have locker one.
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1: copy, read advice.
3: 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The straw hat dude selling tickets.
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0: I just came from there. I don't believe the father is home. There was a note on the back door that said, Downtown Bentley. I don't know if that's from today or a prior day, but nobody home at this point.
1: That's clear. I got a summons completed for him. As soon as I catch up with him, I can serve him. The other subject was served as well, parent notified.
0: Pull up next to me.

0: AK looked like that in that first video. 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And he's got blonde hair.
1: Copy.
0: Check the Smiley Ave address. I think it's 139.
1: ET, copy.

502-500. I'm going to be out at 139 West Smiley. 139 West Smiley. 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

0: Entonces es una noticia inocente.
1: Good.
0: Clarifying. Okay. Utenal 23 in contact at 10:55. It's a civil matter.
1: Three by the cooking cup.
0: Okay.
1: Okay.

0: 342-300.
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0: LB2, only one for assault, Rick.
1: Good.
0: Yeah, 319 now.
2: Good.
3: The detour sign.
1: Copy, which longer do you have?
3: And 23 for 19 was the bolt came loose, Rick.
2: Good.
3: We got it fixed for the moment. So that way nobody goes signal 100 down 23 northbound, and they could come out signal 7 and get them tightened and fixed for good.
2: Okay, on it.

0: first.
1: Bailey, what?
0: You'll be 53 northbound right before the 23 northbound junction.
1: Bailey, okay.

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1: 347.
0: Check for reckless. Time of call was northbound on Lex Ave from Prospect Break. A red Nissan Rogue driven by a white male. Our caller witnessed him use some sort of 68 while he was in the driver's seat and then started driving very recklessly. Time of call was northbound on Lex Ave from Prospect.
1: 347 copies. Trimble, embalming.

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1: 119 Columbia Ave. Contact Edna Hamilton. She's advising there's blood on the steps to her porch. 119 Columbia Ave.
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0: Copy, rep.
1: That would be a silver Honda Odyssey.
0: Check.

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1: King William Young, 820.
2: Yeah, they got King William Young, 20.
1: 820.

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1: Go ahead. 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Okay, William, you're on 2082.
0: Okay, disregard.
2: Three, 35, 3.

RP is going to be King William Young, 8209, DL Break. Robert Frank, 472322.

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0: Start towards 112 West Main. Unknown injuries for an accident.
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0: 400 units. It sounds like it's going to be an elderly female, blue Ford Focus, and a red, a maroon Buick. A female with a baby is outside of the vehicle at this time. Unknown injury still.
1: Lux Spring Mill, Stumbo, John William X-Ray, 6842, black GMC Terrain for speed.
0: Yeah.

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1: Four, 903. Q start at 10-2.
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1: As of right now.
2: You're clear.

0: 400, can you search A61? Doesn't look like we're going to need to right now.
1: You're clear. Is it going to need to be a rollback?
2: First thing I know is an NVA. Near 112
0: if I roll back, you mean flatbed, yes.
2: 13 Place in Maple Street. For an NVA.
1: Thank you.

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2: 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She is valid negative of Ontario on a 2017 Buick station wagon, red in color. It expires in 2027.
3: Unit 2 RP.
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0: Tanani Vasquez of 93.5 West Main, 2010 Ford, four-door, blue in color. It expires in 2027. She is canceled with a valid temporary permit, age 23.
1: Of course.

0: And I can see them. They're sitting out on their back patio, and they are playing music. I can hear it from the roadway.
1: You're correct. Is there going to be a violation of the noise ordinance?
0: You're broken. Can you read this?
1: Is the music going to be a violation of the noise ordinance?
2: I
0: doubt it. I think it's just because their houses are so close. I can hear it when I drove by, but now that I'm in front, I can't hear it.

0: Which vehicle do you have tow coming for?
1: Go ahead.
2: For the blue one right now. The other one looks like it could be driven.
3: I'll be out at 1704 and make contact them.
0: That car is going in his driveway because he can fix it. So if you want to talk to him.
4: 9-7-DC-9.
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0: Yes.

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1: We're 16. Right for RP. The number 4, Droopy. David Robert, Ocean, Paul Young. Break.

0: class, you need a revise?
1: Disregard.
2: Spoke with the registered owner. Advise them of the complaint. They're going to try to turn the music down. It's an ongoing dispute with the neighbors, though.
3: Clear. Go ahead.
0: Victor Charles, 636-915.

0: 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She is canceled, page 23. 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
2: 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I'm gonna go back on 2-4 and see if it's there. Okay.

0: 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What's the crash report number?
1: Zero nine two two six.
0: Right here.

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Through the side door, he's going to be in the kitchen. 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
1: On to his, and he's on an S20 break. Wearing combat boots. Once again, a very tall black t-shirt with white letters, possibly the red outline around the letters and combat boots. If you see him, stop him. He's a suspect in a 10-12. 300 intertransmission.

0: 2485 Possum Run Road, coming in reference to 41, so it's on the advice. There's a tan Jeep that's driving reckless in the parking lot. They would like the parking lot checked. Break for the RP. Victor Zebra 58, VZ 58.
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2: Okay.

0: I'll be meeting Unit 1 down in front of Troy Fire. 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
3: 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We're starting to...

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1: For dispatch.
0: Dispatch, I have a blood race going down to his butt. He is southbound down the street from H.
1: Re-advise at 57.
0: H. Henry 20, he was moving southbound from dead front of the reformatory. I don't see any camo, but he's wearing boots, and he's got hair down to his butt, and he's a tall male.
2: Colors his t-shirts.
0: Dark colored t-shirt, dark shorts.
2: That's definitely possibly him.
0: South, I have
3: 104 and 735. Still southbound.
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4: Unverified at 725 Wallace Road. To 91 only. Mapped in the rear of that address.
3: He's still walking southbound. Coming up to the monster tent.
5: 36.
2: 43.
6: At the monster tent.
3: Correct. We temporarily lost him behind the monster tank.
2: 43, disregard.
3: However, he's still continuing to walk southbound last we saw.
2: That's clear.
7: P-Cyrus 308, check out.
3: Awesome.
8: If you would, check history for them and route to Wallace. I responded to an unverified at that address or one close by recently that turned out to be a 28.
1: Copy. 261 or 181 or 256, you copy that?
9: He's headed southbound, so towards 38.
2: He's in front of them.
6: We're out with him, black male, he's got on knee-high jeans, he's got hand work boots, a black t-shirt on with white writing, got red outline.

0: 36 and 10. It's showing there's history of a domestic there.
1: Dispatch copies.
0: With a Madeline Proinger. We'll try to contact her.
2: The 269, does he have an Eagles wallet on him? One of those metal rigid Eagles wallets?
3: Grab the wallet again.
2: Rigid wallet. Ridge.
3: Stand by.

0: also mailed that residence out of 56 for taxes. He's already been given a court date.
1: It's him.
2: We're walking in half an hour trying to get out of the crowd.

0: Greenberg North, United States, Air Force, yeah.
1: Female that cut her on it. Engine 6, rescue 2, 325 raise.

0: Rescue 3, Engine 2, please respond to the area of 1105 Park Avenue West. It's going to be for a white male juvenile in the grass here, fell off a skateboard. Rescue 3, Engine 2, area of 1105 Park Avenue West.
1: Respond with firefighter to 1105 Park Ave West. There's a juvenile that fell off a skateboard. He's probably going to need transported. There's no parents around.
2: Go ahead. Sam X-ray, 221-356.
3: 347 copies, all very clear.
2: Go ahead. Marquise Reeves out of Akron, valid negative.
4: Yeah.

1998. Eight apartments in front of building 626. Check the welfare of a dog that our caller advised has been stuck under a vehicle for the last few hours. 626 Candlestick Trail. Candlewood Trail.

0: 323 is Randy Kiba, Millis.
1: Yeah, clear.
0: Gabby.
2: Right here.

0: Oh, okay.
1: 63 and over.
2: Ten RP. Good. 38.
3: And your digital read was?

10 to 700. I don't know if you can copy, but try George, George, Edward, Henry, Nora, Charles out of Florida as well. The first two might be a 6-6.

0: going for it.
1: And we were able to get the first run. Robert Henry George Young 3-8 is on a 23 Dodge 2-door. Showing that expires 9 of 26, break.
0: Right.
1: 6-6 Edward Henry returns a 24 Mercedes. 4-door expires 9 of 26. Both are registered to a Catherine Chase.
0: RP out of Ohio.
1: Good.
0: William George. King William George, 3101.
2: Clear.
1: Okay, and that returns the same female valid negative, showing a protection order against her. Revise your left.
0: How far behind the house was it mapping, and is that who we dealt with on the last call that you tried calling?
3: Yeah, I'm at 1 at Walker Lake and Home Road.
1: Clear.
3: 3473.
1: Clear. Midway between the tree line and the house.

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0: 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I'll need an OH1.

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1: Number 125.
2: Yes.
1: I was going to message you, but you're not on there yet. We got a second call from 842, the neighbor to our complainants now, stating it's too loud also.
2: Yeah, clear. Myself and 23 are in route now.

0: 1922, the Marathon Station on the corner of 314 and 4th Street. Post advised they had a vehicle complaining of a brown Chrysler swerving all over 314 northbound and now pulled in here.
1: Poison.

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0: When we get 5, will you need any info for the homeowners?
1: Yeah, I think I need everything from the people on Scarlet's Way. And I don't think I need anything for the 54.
0: You're clear.

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1: Clear.
0: Nothing was heard on the arrival.
1: Clear.
2: 2300, we'll have 3 RPs for you. Breakthrough 1 that I know is a homeowner.
1: Good.
2: Or David Robert 00 Paul Young. Break. Frank Mary Adam 4184 and King Paul X-ray 3004.
1: Is King Paul X-ray 3804 question mark?
2: 3004.
0: Almost out at a residence where this other subject might be. I'd like to see if I can catch him.
3: Copy. Hey, Dean, she was demanding only to speak to you. Correction, she was demanding to only speak to you.
0: Okay.

0: 6 on her. There's only 3 vehicles here. It's not
1: any of those.
0: Break.
2: Good.
0: Right on the way here, probably around Rock Roadish. I did get passed by a brown Chevy Cobalt. It was a dark brown and it had a green strap on the bumper holding the trunk closed. That might have been it, but it wasn't speeding and it was in its lane when it passed me. 7.

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1: Good.
0: Black Tahoe, George, Nora, John, 6981, all over the roadway, getting further.
1: That's clear. I just ran the RP. I didn't get anything back.
0: Same.
2: Robert.
0: They almost just struck a vehicle head on.
2: 88.
1: That's clear. We're out on 546.
0: Probably close to the square at this point. They were passing the school as I dispatched you.
1: That's clear. I'm on East Main near Why Not Now.
0: They are just now coming up to the area of the school.
1: That's clear. Can you give me that vehicle description again?
0: A black Tahoe.
1: That's clear.
0: Your caller is behind the vehicle. I'm still on the line with him. He's in a blue F-150.

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1: Good.
0: Owner's passenger, break for driver DL.
1: Good.
0: Robert Sam, 696-257.
2: They advise they're going to keep. They were at the rear of the residence, listening to music, swimming. They advise it's also the last day as they have family over for Inc. Shouldn't be an issue in the future. That female was advised if there's a call again, she could possibly get cited for a noise complaint.

0: The junior high school.
1: Gotcha.
2: I could just check out Walmart on Paul Simon. We received a 911 call from a female who just said that she didn't call 911 and then hung up. We're not sure where exactly she's at. If you could just check it out at Walmart.
1: Very choppy, bro.
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4: Signal 7. 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
1: RP is going to be George Nor Union 6981. George Nor Union 6981.
0: You're clear.

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1: Go ahead.
0: Check park out for the vehicle is 86.
1: Copy that.
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0: check. I'm okay. I'm on Hanley. Coming up to 13.
1: Okay. 700, I'll be 7 for 5. Warning, prepare your bag, traffic control device.

0: 400 units, check.
1: 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Oh, well, great.
0: Go ahead.
1: Robert Lincoln, 815-969. Robert Lincoln, 815-969. Nick Tanjewski.
0: He's going to be valid negative, age 54. He is the registered owner on a 2010 Chevy station wagon, black in color. It expires in September.
1: That's close.

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1: Three
2: 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That's
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0: I had Jesse come in early to take over at 545 and 30 ramp with 360, since we were losing one at 1600.
3: We had one come in at 1600. She's here till 00 hours.
4: T-61, 700 owners, the operator.
0: You have another your units? I didn't know anything about that one.
3: Right. Yeah, we have one unit plus Nelson. This unit that I have is 1600 to 00 hours. Nelson will be in at 20 hours.
5: Doyle.
0: Copy.
5: Valid.
0: All right.
5: Negative.
0: We'll make use of those when we get here. I guess I just found out he's not here.
5: Nation yet. White and black. Expires 527.
2: 227. Can I get a hold of you another way?
4: Clear. Thank you.
2: Any available?
0: Yeah, I'm at the command post. We're working on some things for tonight. I've been here since 15:30 in meetings.
2: Copy. I just pulled out. I didn't see you. I'll be back in.

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2: You 20 to Roosters, 2140 West 4th Street. Near the dumpster will be a box with a dead cat in it. 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I advise we could probably help them with that.
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0: Squad 149 is around.
3: Can you contact the 54 and see if he'll come right at the force?
4: You're clear. Okay, I want to tell the squad needed 72 Park Village Street. 72 Park Village Street, between Bradley Avenue and a dead end. It's a 67-year-old female was fallen in the head. So now it's clear, 72.
1: I'll take the stars.
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2: 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Can you advise of any priors?
1: It does not look like any priors.
2: Clear. 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
0: Very good advice over to you.
2: Pressure coming out of Madison. Squad's requested to stand by in the area of 180 North McElroy Road. 180 North McElroy Road between 0430
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0: For this owner, did you advise he's cutting himself?
1: He was on the crisis line.
3: 3.5
1: He's advised that he's been cutting himself. Unknown weapons on him now. He's
0: okay.

0: 23 and 12.
1: Okay,
0: heard
1: that,
0: Mike 23
1: and
0: 12. Time now.
2: Where?
3: Dispatch to rescue
0: 5. 43 and 12, 10-2, Sandy, stage in the race.
3: Respond to main medical for an ankle injury.
4: Oh, I see.
3: Yes, sir.
0: 10, break.
5: North Trimble Road. Orange Concrete, it's going to be for a fire alarm showing zone 9, office, first floor smoke. Chief,
0: my partner
5: 3, engine 2, 362 North Trumbull.
0: People screaming at each other in the road. Someone threw a bottle at the vehicle, 3 people in the car.
1: Yes, sir. Start 36, see if I have our kind of system, I'll be en route once I clear McElroy.
2: 12, sir, I'm in the area. I'm not seeing a 180.
0: Never.
2: Goes from 174 to 182.
0: Well, we're not seeing 183.
1: We received a direct call
0: at
1: station 2 reference to us. They advise no problem. Engine.
2: Okay. Show me out at 182 then.
5: Copy.
1: What's the name, and can you check addresses for those names? Forward through to 12.
5: Rescue on engine 1, please respond to 268. For a 59-year-old male, has weakness and a bleeding ulcer. Station 1 to 268, home out.
2: Bruce.
6: 342.
7: Check the parking lot, Kroger on Lex Ave. Near the car wash, there's a black GMC Acadia with two juveniles in it with no parents around. 1500 Lexington Ave.
6: Reported to copies, Davis Lex,

0: 43, the guy that flagged you down was wearing a green shirt.
1: Siren, start the squad.
2: Six, 0 3, 0 9, 4, 7.

0: So, just have the squad go to the dead end river just east of McElroy.
1: I'm getting transport to Ohio, help me too.
2: Ohio, 17. Clear.
3: Well, go ahead.
4: 410-6787-48. You should be a Tyler Anderson.

0: 10, I'm through from now, then route to Henry.
1: That's clear.
2: Quad seated, 111 Betty Drive, 111 Betty Drive. Gonna be Frank.
3: We received a tip that a male with a 56 at a residence, and we just pulled up the camera, and it looks like he's running after being inside a Circle K northbound on South Main from Cook, approaching Malone. We're attempting to locate the 56. I'm not sure if someone pulled him. They called the cops.
4: .347 copies. Marion, Venom.
3: It's John Whitmore in lead that says that 56 is out of us. He's described a white male wearing a black Ohio State hoodie

0: confirming squad 122.
1: Looks like he just ran into the woods.
2: Definitely.
1: Westbound near Lepo.
0: Last unit, guys.
3: Serious. Turn. I'm actually in the area, though. Can you put me on that?
1: Affirm, just be advised, we don't have that 56 in hand yet.
0: I apologize, I can't copy your social.
3: Yeah, but you're showing them out of us, right?
1: Affirm. Freeze, it's right there for my partner.
3: Revise.
1: My partner's advising to flip back around, he can see you on the camera.
3: 500. You have a number at 18872 something.
0: Negative. He called the alarm company.
1: Copy out.
0: They then called us, advisors, the cleaning crew. But they didn't advise that he was en route. That's clear. I'll call.
1: Forty-three and 12
3: status. Nothing broke out.
1: Status clear.
3: I'm sorry,

0: 3 is the unit coming here.
1: Go ahead.
0: Do you guys go check out Circle K? I remember the Bolo with the 38 vehicle we're supposed to be driving.
1: Copy.
2: Two 6 1 7 hundred, I'll be free on Betty.
3: Engine tip.
4: That's clear. Go ahead.
3: He's en route. He's going to be in a red Chevy truck. ETA in 15 minutes.
4: That's clear.

0: 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Can you advise the numerics for Betty Road? Betty Drive, correction.
1: 111. Okay, now I'm to Troy, squad unit 4910 Algaria Road, 4910 Algaria Road, between Bella Tonville and Mock Road, 71-year-old female, also mental. Mark 79 is clear, 728.
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1: Go ahead. Do you need the RP for the 38th? Sandy. King Sam George, 3-4-1-3.
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0: Cloud 149 arrived at OHM.
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1: Copy, you're on it.
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1: Responding to 4910, Wagaro.

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0: It's 56 is in hands.
1: 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Legal 4.
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0: Fourth there, just high count 17.
2: Down 8699. Nine, good, okay. Three
3: way to go. Back to back,
0: eastbound 16, which better?
2: Okay.
4: 10 read left.
3: Patient, I was heading back in and I was vomiting.
2: Manchester returns on 2019 Chevy out of Columbus, expires 29, signal 62, owner Bobby is valid. 308 returns on 2016 Chevy out of Ottawa, expires 27, owner Keanu is valid.
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3: Roger.
0: Got it, too.
3: So it is going to be just a one vehicle accident. 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

0: originally put in one to Shelby. 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
2: 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There's going to be wires sparking. 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
3: Go ahead.
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3: Just leave it at the command post up there and I'll get it. Shortly, are you? I'm going to try to be back up there in 10 minutes.
0: 303 Bash for a one. 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
1: Over.
0: What cruiser do you have?
1: 17.
0: Is that the only cruiser you have? Is that one up there, you and your partner?
1: Negative. Lexington has their own cruiser.
0: Awesome. He also has a radio that has our frequency.
1: Three. 410 affirm.
0: Awesome.
2: Are you already on the phone for that, Sybil? Uh-huh.
3: .233 to all units, stand by for new assignments at 1800 hours break. Camping entrance, 287. Orange entrance, 27. Green entrance, 263.
2: Okay. Okay, right.
3: South patrol, 299, 271. VIP area, 181, 242. 5261. Front of OSR, 275. Roaming. And tattoo tent, 229 and 256.
4: Okay.

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1: Camping entrance, 287. 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South patrol, 271. EIP, 181 and 242.
2: On a white male with, possibly with dementia.
1: Interior OSR, 255 and 261. Front of OSR, 275. Roaming, 269. Tattoo tent, 229.

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0: Edge 2-5.
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0: 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It's shorting out.
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1: 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Can you advise?
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0: 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That's all. If you want to try to handle it over public service first.
1: Negro male, possible dementia. Some areas are on scene. Our terminal is clear. 8 Charlie.

0: They buy the area.
1: 43, confirming you're outside in front of the store. Confirming you're outside in front of the store.
2: Yeah, I got background.
1: What is it? Are you outside?
2: Right, same place that I met the manager at.
3: That's why I'm
2: going to be right out front.
3: Yeah, I hope.
4: Medic 73, 700 unit advised that they're right out front by the entrance.
0: Activities on the scene.

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1: Yep.
2: 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I'll advise the hospital for him to give us a call whenever it's charged.
1: Copy that.

0: 27 to 118.
1: Go ahead, 227.
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1: Correct. I'm still in orange. The Belleville unit just pulled in. Go ahead.
0: All right. And, okay.
2: 298. The V Battalion is willing to let him use one of their phones. Are you clear for a transfer to Walker 4?

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1: That's clear.
2: Squadron 48, go ahead. Squadron 48, Toronto, Hollis, Mansfield, beginning at 0. 86.

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1: 290, go ahead.
0: Clear.
1: Disregard, United 300, right here.

0: 710, Shelley's in route.
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1: That's clear.

0: 767, the 252.
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0: 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Yeah, I'm guessing units are orange lot.
1: You were digital. Re advise.
0: Are you at the orange lot?
1: Yes, sir.
0: All right. I got two guys coming from command post. When they down there, come up to the command post to relieve you.
1: Copy.
2: Thank you.

0: 118 to 410.
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1: Negative.
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1: Copy.

0: 3, what's that?
1: 73.
2: 23 southbound, 3 with Indiana trailer. Paul good. Edward, 21069. Paul Edward, 21069.
1: We're out to you, the location. If you have any, pardon me, like one or two more.
0: 3, what, okay.
3: Any volunteers?
4: 331's around.

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2: I've got a signal 10, break.
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2: Yes, if you can call it, connect me, please.

0: then Shelly should be there soon. He was on Hollowsburg, stuck in traffic, getting closer to Amadello.
1: 4-8 to Sutter.
2: Go ahead.
1: You can show me 7-103 for the squad.
2: Okay.
3: 40, sir.
1: Go ahead.
3: If you look at the domestic that's pending, right?
1: Go ahead.
3: You see the last name on it, if you want to just probe on that other person.
4: Sorry. 3-8, go ahead.
1: That's
4: what I did,
1: dealing in
4: need. Okay.

0: vehicle out here that says they're with the van Silver Tongue. They have a small trailer, but they do not have a pass.
1: They're advising they're with a band? This is 227. You're advising they have a band?
2: Cap, you're in the area.
3: 3 7

0: 308.
1: I'm not seeing anything on the Pennsylvania no return through Ohio.
2: Okay.

0: 43. Are we attaching you to this domestic, or are you continuing the civil?
1: Come with the civil, an attachment to domestic.

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0: Robinson to Breach Radio. 283, Park Avenue, 2 on a welfare check called in by an anonymous caller. Break.
2: Yes, I've got a vehicle here. Yes, I've got a vehicle here. At 545 at the entrance.
0: They are requesting you check the welfare of Brianna at an SQ. There should be a young female juvenile here.
3: Nearby.
0: So, Florida 28 history between her boyfriend Trey and her. Advised she may possibly need to be transported to the hospital after a physical 28, 283 Park Ave West, Department 2.
1: .335, copies from the
4: grotto.
0: Revising in. Brianna Adamescu.

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1: Clear.
2: 500.
1: Go ahead.
2: Can we get a unit for a run to the 540s? Can we get somebody to respond to the fairgrounds, to the Johns Park building, for somebody difficulty breathing?
1: Yes, ma'am. I'll get them out.
2: Okay.

0: 31. She's now buzzing. He is here. So I'm assuming that's focus on out.
1: So please respond to the fairground. 750 yep. North Home Road. It's going to be for a subject. Difficulty breathing. Road. They're going to be at the Johns Park building. Station 2.
2: .323 to .398.
3: Okay, so they contacted Chris, who is running the event.
2: Yeah, charges for that now.
3: Verifies that there was the last van that's coming in.
0: Confirm. He's in the apartment here hiding.
4: I've been advised negative. They are not allowed in. They do not have credentials, and they will have to contact Artist Relations to get credentials to come in. They are not on the schedule today. They're not in here. There's no place to put them in here. They can go to 210 Newman Street, they can park their unit there, or they can make phone calls from there so they're not blocking our roadways.

0: 47335, what's your biggest issue?
1: Read advice.
0: 335, what's your 56?
1: Wooden Glassner.
0: Contact.

0: Just FYI, they're having someone bring them a pass.
1: Okay. If they get credentials, then we can let them in. But until they get credentials, we need to get them off the side of the road so they're not blocking stuff, though.

0: I need their name, date of birth, and yes.
1: Okay.
0: Tyrone Brown, 7/18/78. Great.
1: Okay.
0: 567-241-6777. I'm sorry, that's the phone number break for GS.
1: Okay.
0: 275-94-7757.

0: Persian Abbey.
1: 342 is out on Park Ave.
0: Has 256 is out of county for child support. We'll see if they'll accept on that. Carol Dale is negative.
1: Thank you.
2: Here, Eli.
3: Rescue 33 is back in service.
0: Last unit, you're on for our primary.
4: You have a start time for the transport we took.
5: Seven ATV tires.
6: Seven. Down seven, rapid rotation.
7: Okay. Are you sure they don't have AAA in route? Because the OnStar advised they had AAA in route.
8: That's clear.

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1: Three 23 is 3 and 2.

0: 342-300.
1: Richard County Mass Medic 73 is in service.
0: Attempted to contact 54, the number you provided. It's saying it's out of service. Can you contact 54, forward it to lock 14, please?
2: Check the notes again.
0: Copy, just came through.

0: 27 to Robertson.
1: Mike Rutledge.
0: Sergeant Robertson.
2: Go ahead, 227.
0: Let me make that correction. OSP Sergeant Robertson.
3: P Sergeant Robertson.
0: What's your badge number, man?
3: 6.
0: Copy 6, is that it?
3: Right, that's it. 6.
0: Okay, just want to make sure I'm used to 3 and 4 digits. We'll just probably call you out as OSP 6 so that you know that we're yelling for you, because I got another Roberts, Sergeant Robertson working. His number is 118, so.
3: Okay.
2: .118 appreciates the clarification. Thank you, sir.
0: Hopefully it helps me.

0: 500 to Rescue 5, contact dispatch via public service.
1: Do you have to relieve other people to go eat? Okay, I think everyone down there has been fed. Is there anyone else that needs a break for lunch, dinner?
2: But me and 410 have it figured out.
1: Yeah, if you guys can split up and one each take a meal break, that'd be great. Do you guys need meal tickets?
2: Negative.
1: Okay, I'll let you handle that. 834, do you need a meal ticket? Do you need the meal, go eat?
3: Negative for 834. I have one from yesterday yet.
1: All right. Why don't you go ahead while 605 is still up there, or 603 is up there, and go eat so that we can get this thing ready for egress here soon.
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1: Copy.
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5: 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I'll get it.

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0: 42, return to Lisa Boja out of California, Valley Negative.
1: Is transport still working right now?
0: Hey, from, we have some out at the festival.
2: 120?
1: Yeah, one of them 20 out here. I have a signal 400. And talks.
3: 30 East and 13. King Robert Nora 2. Robert 28 to 25.

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1: Check out Chestnut Street and Hammond Ave for iPhone automated crash detection. 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Chestnut and Hammond.
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1: 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It's an ongoing dispute between neighbors.
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0: 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Clear. Sir, one more time, can you call 54 and transfer?
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0: 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Are you near Longview and 545?
1: Hey, friend.
2: 342 is 3.
0: Is 854 still down there?
1: 854 still down there. Affirmative.

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0: Turnaround 2 and S2.
1: Hey, sir. I'm gonna have a car stop on a moped break.
2: Tommy.
1: Be on 6. Be just east of Maine. Mary Robert Zebra 49.
3: Yeah, just
0: 343 is Baldwin Springwell. 260, you'll be up in a moment.

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1: Go ahead.
0: 603.5.
1: That's clear.
2: 12, surrender.
3: There's a motorcyclist traveling westbound. OSP's got troopers en route as well. 30 east. The subject's traveling westbound at the depth.
2: Alright, I'll hop on it. Bring wheel.

0: 400. We'll be out at 1:30, Kimberly.
1: Do you want to create an incident for a pedestrian break? It'll be 30 and 42. But if you lost, so, interrupt him once I look for the moped.
2: Okay.

0: Not Sirius RS.
1: This was a miscommunication. There was no crime at Kroger's and Lexington Maverick.
2: Good.
1: He advised money was taken out of his bank account. He was advised to contact his local police department and or sheriff's office.
3: He was just advised of the complaint, informed that we don't have a noise ordinance until about 10 p.m. Right?
4: Go ahead.
3: He was also advised that if he has driven on the roadway or sidewalks, not to do that. He understood everything. We're signal 7.
4: Rescue 1, please respond to 1122 Pond Road. Timmy for a 58-year-old female, low BP and vomiting. Rescue 1, 1122 Pond Road.

0: favor.
1: Guys.
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2: 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Seven, I spoke with the RO of that temp tag rig.
3: 10-6, respond to 1122 Pond Ave, correction, Pond Road, 1122 Pond Road. It's going to be in reference to a 58-year-old female, low BP.
2: Confirmed with him, the subject we 113 earlier lived at that residence, and that's where the initial 1096 happened at. He claimed he was homeless and living in the woods.

0: Rescue 303, please respond to 560 Yale Drive. 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Now alert. 10-3 to 560.
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4: Negative. Just the moped.
1: Okay.
2: 323 is around. I'll be out with a 36.
1: I'm sure. Break.
4: Go ahead.
1: I located what could be that moped.
3: Yeah, with a 36 in my Liberty Park.
1: Sewer bridge off the side of 30.
0: You probably 331, you start that way, Paul.
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0: 3 Spring. What's your name and date of birth?
1: Good.
0: Jordan Ratliff, sailing on the last, is Robert Adam Tom Lincoln Edward Frank Frank, September 4th, 1991, Greg. Lindsay Ratliff, correction, Lindsay Spinweber, sailing on the last is Sam, Paul, Ida, Nora, Nora, Edward, William, Edward, Boy, Edward, Robert,
1: 121-1992. Clear to my. 3, they're both negative.
0: Got it.
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0: Okay, Charlie, signal 2, I had a note for this.
1: You want me to check out?
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1: Okay.

0: 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Signal 2, warning, blackmail 51.
1: That's clear. Break.
2: Got it.
1: You're 54 from your soul. He has his personal on him now. Did you want us to still connect you with him, or do you want to try to give him a call?
2: I'll call.
1: Thanks.
0: 347 is 2.

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0: Good.
1: 26, 66, 86 on the problem, half 2.

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1: Good.
2: It'll be South Gamble, near AJ's drive through. King down, Nora 4722, KJN 4722. It's going to be a dark colored Jeep. Looks like one occupant, South Gamble to AJ's.
1: Clear.

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0: 127 is a rig for RP.
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0: Henry Edward Mary. I believe 9 something.
2: 11.
0: I can't get the rest of our peaking. Let's try to find something that's a Kawasaki KLR.
3: Good.
2: I sent you a message just wondering if you saw it.
0: Come on.

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1: I am standby. 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I am now lumbering it.
0: Oh, you're clear.

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1: Henry Edward Mary 99 returns on an 01 Tomo moped that expired in March of 25 out of Columbus.
0: Okay, it looks newer than that. I'll see if I can get more of the RP.
2: 347 is.
1: Yeah.

0: 27 Mansfield.
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1: I'll figure it out once they pull it out.
0: Yeah.
1: It's a possible 31. I don't know if there's damage or not.
0: Okay.
2: 3.7300 break for DS.
3: Okay.
2: 299-02-4458.
3: Brandon Gibson Fitzpatrick, he's negative.
2: Copy, thank you.

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1: 331.
0: 224 Parkway Drive, apartment number 1 on 26/44 break. Jamie Fultz is advising there's a Jesse Bays here who stole her son's arrowheads and is now refusing to leave. 224 Parkway Drive, apartment number 1.
1: 331 from the holiday.

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1: Good.
0: Six Woodruff Road. Open line. Just sounds like people and a child talking in the background. No intro on callback. I'll start 43 with you.
1: Route.
2: Rescue 3, Engine 3, please respond to 1340 Whipperwell Lane. It's going to be for a 92-year-old female feeling weak with heart problems.
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